That was the first movement, Johannes Brahms Symphony No. 3, here on the Aria Pops Concert. Music now from Sergei Rachmaninoff's Rhapsody on a Theme of Paganini. We'll hear variations 7 through 10 with Nima Yarvi conducting the Concertgebouw Orchestra and pianist Bela Davidovich. We'll start with Adolphe Adam's Giselle Ballet with The Waltz. Henry Adolphe conducts the Philharmonia Slavonica.

That was Rhapsody on a Theme of Paganini by Sergei Rachmaninoff, Variations 7 through 10. Before that, The Waltz from the Giselle Ballet by Adolphe Adam. Coming up in about 8 minutes, we'll have a check of news and weather here on the Aria Pops concert. Music now from Hector Berlioz's Symphonie Fantastique. Let's hear the fourth movement, March to the Scaffold. This is where the artist dreams he has killed his beloved and is being led to execution. Here is Pierre Belleau conducting the Cleveland Orchestra.

0: That was March to the Scaffold, the fourth movement to Hector Berlioz's Symphony Fantastique. After a short break, music from Hugo Alphen. I'll be right back after this check of U.S. news, sports, business, and weather.
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2: President Donald Trump has threatened to annihilate Iran during his address to the United Nations General Assembly in New York. He told world leaders he must decide whether to pursue a peace deal with Tehran or take extreme action against the Islamic Republic. Officials from both sides met on the sidelines of the summit. Meanwhile, Trump met British politician Andy Burnham for the first time, saying he can do business with him, though he criticized the Chagos Islands agreement. The United States also signed a defense deal with Denmark to build two military bases in Greenland. The New York Giants will be without quarterback Jackson Dart for an extended period, with sources indicating he could miss the remainder of the season. The severity of the injury has not been fully disclosed, but the team is preparing for a prolonged absence. This development leaves the Giants' quarterback position in a state of uncertainty as they navigate the coming weeks without their starter. Meta Platform's newly launched artificial intelligence application, Muse, has become the hottest download on the App Store, sending company shares sharply higher. The stock rose more than 11% to around $741, extending a recent rally tied to the app's strong reception. The surge came as technology and semiconductor stocks faced broader volatility, with investors weighing uncertainty over returns on artificial intelligence investments. Treasury yields also retreated, as inflation pressures showed signs of easing. Meta has not yet commented on the app's performance figures.
1: 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Our next look at U.S. weather will be at the bottom of the next hour.
0: Welcome back to the Aria Pops Concert, as we continue here playing the most popular works by the most famous composers of all time. We have music coming up from The Nutcracker, a selection from Britten's Simple Symphony, and so much more. Right now, let's start with an 11.5-minute work, Midsummer Vigil, from Hugo Alphen's Swedish Rhapsody No. 1. Here's Charles Dutoit conducting the Montreal Symphony Orchestra.
3: Aria, popular classical music, making the world a better place, one song at a time.

Midsummer Vigil from Swedish Rhapsody No. 1 by Hugo Alfvén. Coming up, music from Georges Bizet's Carmen. Let's hear the Bohemian Dance with Anthony Bramall conducting the Slovak Philharmonic. And we'll start with scene number 11 from Act 2 of The Nutcracker with Clara and the Prince. This is a work by Tchaikovsky that premiered in, he composed in 1891 for the Imperial Theaters in St. Petersburg, and the ballet premiered in December of 1892. This is the scene that introduces Clara and the Prince into the Kingdom of Sweets. Here's Andrei Previn conducting the Royal Philharmonic Orchestra.

That was the Bohemian Dance from Carmen by Georges Bizet. Before that, Clara and the Prince from The Nutcracker by Tchaikovsky. Coming up on the Aria Pops concert, music from Joaquin Rodrigo, Samuel Barber, and right now, Benjamin Britten's Simple Symphony. Let's hear the first movement, the boisterous Bourée, with Yuli Turovsky conducting the E Musici de Montreal.

0: 4 until 7 p.m.
1: Thank you for joining me for the Aria Pops concert. I'm Wendy Barnett, here with you playing the most popular works by the most famous composers of all time. Music coming up from Shostakovich, Mozart, Elgar, and much more. Right now, we'll hear music from Joaquin Rodrigo right after this check of world news and weather. Stay with me.
2: Here are world news headlines.
3: President Donald Trump says he faces a decision on Iran, telling reporters the United States will either make a deal or annihilate the country. His remarks came as Iranian officials traveled to New York for the United Nations General Assembly, though peace between Washington and Tehran remains elusive. The two sides exchanged fresh warnings as fighting escalated between Saudi Arabia and the Iran-backed Houthis ahead of the key diplomatic gathering. Gulf leaders also met President Trump, carrying two fears into the talks: the prospect of more war and the possibility of less American protection. The United States will build two military bases in Greenland under a new defense deal signed with Denmark at the United Nations General Assembly. The agreement also reaffirms Danish sovereignty over the semi-autonomous Arctic territory. The signing comes as world leaders gather in New York for the annual assembly. Denmark's government has faced increased pressure over Greenland's strategic importance in recent years. The deal marks a significant expansion of American military presence in the Arctic region.
4: In London, the temperature is 67. Paris is 62. Berlin is 48. Rome is 71. In Asia, Beijing is 62. Singapore is 77. Tokyo is 72. In Sydney, the temperature is 61. Auckland is 60. We'll update world news and temperatures at the top of every hour.
1: Thank you for joining me for the Aria Pops concert. I'm Wendy Barnett, here with you playing the most popular works by the most famous composers of all time. Music to start this hour from Joaquin Rodrigo's Concierto de Aranjuez. We'll hear the second movement. He composed this work in 1939, and it was inspired by the gardens of the Royal Palace of Aranjuez, just south of Madrid. Here's Jose Serabrier conducting the New York Philharmonic with Sharon Ispin on guitar.
5: Aria, the world's best classical music, now being broadcast to the world.

That was the second movement to Joaquin Rodrigo's Concierto de Aranjuez. Thank you so much for joining me today. We have music coming up from Franz Schubert, Dmitri Shostakovich, and right now Samuel Barber's Adagio for Strings with Michael Tilson Thomas conducting the London Symphony Orchestra. We'll start with Antonín Dvořák's Slavonic Dance, number 3. Here's Václav Talisch leading the Czech Philharmonic.

That was an excerpt of Adagio for Strings by Samuel Barber. Before that, Antonin Dvorak's Slavonic Dance No. 3. In about 10 minutes, we'll have a check of news and weather here on the Aria Pops concert. Do stay with us as we continue here on Aria Radio. Now from Dmitri Shostakovich, let's hear his Jazz Suite No. 2 for Variety Orchestra. He wrote concert works, film scores, theater music, and lighter orchestral pieces throughout his career. His Waltz No. 2, also known as the Suite for Variety Orchestra, this piece is associated and compiled from his lighter works, including film and stage music. Here's the sixth movement of Dmitri Shostakovich's Jazz Suite No. 2 for Variety Orchestra with Ricardo Chailly conducting the Royal Concertgebouw Orchestra. We'll start with Franz Schubert's Impromptu No. 2 with Artur Schnabel at the piano.

0: That was the seventh movement to Dmitri Shostakovich's Jazz Suite No. 2 for Variety Orchestra. Before that, we heard Franz Schubert's Impromptu No. 2. And thank you so much for joining me today as we continue with more beautiful music after this check of U.S. news, sports, business, and weather.
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2: President Donald Trump told the United Nations General Assembly, "The United States must decide whether to reach a peace deal with Iran or take extreme action against the Islamic Republic." In his address, he raised the possibility of annihilating Iran if diplomacy fails. Officials from both sides met on the sidelines in New York. The speech came as world leaders gathered for the annual assembly, with Iran among the key topics on the agenda. The Toronto Raptors and Kawhi Leonard have agreed to a 2-year contract extension worth $115 million. Meanwhile, the New York Giants face a major setback, with rookie quarterback Jackson Dart expected to miss an extended period, possibly the remainder of the season, due to injury. In other news, the Seattle Seahawks have signed veteran wide receiver Brandon Cooks to their practice squad. Meta Platforms has launched a new artificial intelligence application called Muse, and it has quickly become the most downloaded app on the App Store. The strong consumer response lifted Meta stock to around $748 a share, a gain of more than $7. The rally comes as investors grow more optimistic about returns on artificial intelligence investments. Treasury yields also eased, with the 10-year note at 4.935%, as inflation pressure showed signs of cooling.
1: Keep listening for a world news bulletin at the top of each hour. In Boston, it is 55. Chicago is 62. Denver is 76. New York is 65. Los Angeles is 75. San Francisco is 62. Seattle is 68. And here in small town Texas, it is 87. Our next look at U.S. weather will be at the bottom of the next hour.
0: Thank you for joining me for the Aria Pops concert. I'm Wendy Barnett, here with you playing the most popular works by the most famous composers of all time. Let's begin this half hour with a 7.5-minute work from Mozart's Piano Concerto No. 23. He completed this work, Mozart did, while he was also working on The Marriage of Figaro in 1786. The finale is a fast rondo that follows the concerto's well-known F-sharp minor slow movement. Here's that third movement, the finale of Mozart's Piano Concerto No. 23, with Pierre Monta conducting the San Francisco Symphony Orchestra and pianist Yasha Spivakovsky.
3: This is Aria, popular classical music, every day and everywhere.

That was the third movement to Mozart's Piano Concerto No. 23 here on the Aria Pops Concert. Thank you so much for joining me today. In about 20 minutes, David joins us with his Daily Delights. You don't want to miss it. Right now, from Fidelio by Beethoven, we'll hear the overture to Act 1. Fidelio was Beethoven's only opera. He revised it over several years from its earlier form as Leonore. We'll hear Arturo Toscanini conducting the NBC Symphony Orchestra, and we'll start with Edward Elgar's Pomp and Circumstance, March No. 1. Here's Leonard Bernstein conducting the BBC Symphony Orchestra.

That was the overture to Act One of Fidelio by Beethoven. And before that, we heard Edward Elgar's Pomp and Circumstance, March Number One. Thank you so much for joining me today for the Aria Pops concert. Do stay with us. Coming up at the top of the hour, David Round begins his Daily Delights program, and you're going to love it. He's got a great lineup today. Music now from Maurice Ravel's La Tombeau de Couperin. Let's hear Movement Number 4 with Bernard Haitink conducting the Boston Symphony Orchestra. And we'll start with a beret from Music for the Royal Fireworks by George Frideric Handel with Don Jackson conducting the London Symphony Orchestra.

0: Welcome to the encore repeat of David's Daily Delights show. His show runs from 7 till 12 every morning, U.S. Central Time, and then repeats from 7 till 12 every evening.
1: David is back again with the first hour of the second three-hour part of his Daily Delights show.
2: Yes, indeed. David Rell here, back again, refreshed, re-energized, and ready for three more great hours of great music right after world news and weather.
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4: President Donald Trump says he faces a decision on Iran, telling reporters the United States will either make a deal or annihilate the country. His remarks came as Iranian officials traveled to New York for the United Nations General Assembly, though peace between Washington and Tehran remains elusive. The two sides exchanged fresh warnings as fighting

0: for the semi-autonomous Arctic territory. The signing comes as world leaders gather in New York for the annual assembly. Denmark's government has faced increased pressure over Greenland's strategic importance in recent years. The deal marks a significant expansion of American military presence in the Arctic region.
1: In London, the temperature is 65. Paris is 61. Berlin is 45. Rome is 68. In Asia, Beijing is 73. Singapore is 81. Tokyo is 71. In Sydney, the temperature is 64. Auckland is 64. Auckland is 64. We'll update world news and temperatures at the top of every hour.
2: On this day in musical history in 1918, Henryk Schering, the Polish-Mexican violinist, was born in Poland. He became a refugee during the World War II era and moved to Mexico and became a Mexican citizen in 1946. He was one of the great 20th century violinists. In 1954, Arthur Rubinstein, the pianist, also a Jewish refugee from Poland, gave a concert in Mexico City and met with Henryk Schering backstage afterwards. And Schering went back to Rubinstein's hotel to play music together that evening. Rubinstein said that Schering's playing of solo violin music of Bach reduced him to tears. "Real music lovers want emotion," says Rubinstein. "Great moments, which Schering's playing gives them." Schering won 6 Grand Prix du Disque awards, a gold medal of the City of Paris, 2 Edison awards, an officer of the Order of Arts and Letters in Paris, and many other honors. Passed away in 1988. In the fairly young age of 69. Fortunately, his artistry is, of course, preserved in recordings. Here he is with his regular partner, Ingrid Haebler, giving us the third movement of Beethoven's Kreutzer Violin Sonata No. 9.
3: Aria, popular classical music, making the world a better place, one song at a time.

That was the third and final movement of Beethoven's Kreutzer Violin Sonata No. 9, performed by Ingrid Haebler, piano accompanist, and the great Henrik Schering on the violin, Schering having been born on this day in 1918. On this day in 1958, Andrea Bocelli was born, making him, let me do my sums here, 66. 67, 68 years old today. Happy birthday, Andrea Bocelli, the Italian tenor. His sight was impaired from birth due to congenital glaucoma, and then at age 12 he was hit in the eye with a football and lost his vision completely. Well, medical science back in, he would have been 1970, was perhaps a little more primitive then than it was now, but doctors had a great idea in how to save his sight. They resorted to using leeches. Happily, the entry that I read about this doesn't say where the leeches were applied, but in any event, surprise, they were unsuccessful. And he remains blind to this very day. I have never really understood what it is that has made Bocelli so popular. I don't think it's musicality. I think it's marketing. And I suppose there's something that appeals to people's hearts. Oh, look at this clever, poor, blind man singing. And also his choice of music. He's sort of chosen crossover pieces of soft classic / pop type tunes, like this one, Forever, where he, together with Sarah Brightman, give us a piece from Francesco Sartori, Time to Say Goodbye.

That was Andrea Bocelli, accompanied with Sarah Brightman and a backing orchestra of some sort, with Francesco Sartori's Time to Say Goodbye. And I was thinking as it was playing, the funny thing about tenors, they seem to get much more of a cult following than do baritones or basses or other male singers. I don't know why that is, but I think it is a thing. We heard that because Bocelli was born on this day in 1958, making him 68 today. We go to Mendelssohn now, the fourth and final movement of his third symphony, Felix Weingartner, with the Royal Philharmonic, in a very elderly recording, 1929.

0: In 1929 recording of the fourth and final movement of Mendelssohn's Third Symphony, Felix Weingartner with the Royal Philharmonic. And here we are at the bottom of the hour.
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2: President Donald Trump told the United Nations General Assembly, "The United States must decide whether to reach a peace deal with Iran or take extreme action against the Islamic Republic." In his address, he raised the possibility of annihilating Iran if diplomacy fails. Officials from both sides met on the sidelines in New York. The speech came as world leaders gathered for the annual assembly, with Iran among the key topics on the agenda. The Toronto Raptors and Kawhi Leonard have agreed to a 2-year contract extension worth $115 million. Meanwhile, the New York Giants face a major setback, with rookie quarterback Jackson Dart expected to miss an extended period, possibly the remainder of the season, due to injury. In other news, the Seattle Seahawks have signed veteran wide receiver Brandon Cooks to their practice squad. Meta Platforms has launched a new artificial intelligence application called Muse, and it has quickly become the most downloaded app on the App Store. The strong consumer response lifted Meta stock to around $748 a share, a gain of more than $7. The rally comes as investors grow more optimistic about returns on artificial intelligence investments. Treasury yields also eased, with the 10-year note at 4.935%, as inflation pressure showed signs of cooling.
1: 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Boston is 53, Chicago 62, Denver 69, New York 64, Los Angeles 73. San Francisco 61, Seattle 66, and in small town Texas 85. Our next look at U.S. weather will be at the bottom of the next hour.
0: We had a big piece of vocal Wagner during the first half of my show today, the last half of scene 4 of Das Rheingold, the Rheingold. We're going to hear another big piece of Wagner, this time without the singing, from his tragic opera Tristan and Isolde, kind of sort of a Romeo and Juliet type story. We're going to hear the prelude and then the closing Liebestod, the love death, where Isolde sings herself to death, but without Isolde singing herself, just the orchestral part of that. Yesha Horenstein with the Venezuelan Symphony Orchestra.
3: Aria. 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

The prelude in Liebestod, the very first bit and the very last bit of Wagner's opera Tristan and Isolde, Jascha Hornstein and the Venezuelan Symphony Orchestra. We've got some Vivaldi now, his RV 532, Concerto for Two Mandolins and all the other usual things. We'll hear the opening Allegro movement, Roy Goodman with the parley of instruments and the pair of mandolin players. And after that, we go to the third movement of the First Symphony of Sibelius, Andrew Collins, with the London Philharmonic, and what's a very highly regarded interpretation.

0: Welcome to the encore repeat of David's Daily Delights show. His show runs from 7 till 12 every morning, U.S. Central Time, and then repeats from 7 till 12 every evening.
1: David continues with the second hour of the second half

0: artisan is transforming trees scarred by bear claw marks into surfboards and skateboards. Takuya Tsutsumi carves the damaged timber into functional boards, turning evidence of wildlife encounters into writable art. The unusual craft highlights a creative approach to using natural materials that would otherwise be discarded. President Donald Trump has threatened to, quote, annihilate Iran during a speech at the United Nations General Assembly in New York. In his address, the United States president questioned whether a peace deal could be reached or whether he would be forced to take extreme action against Tehran. Officials from both nations have met on the sidelines of the gathering. Earlier, Andy Burnham held his first meeting with President Trump, who said he could do business with the British Prime Minister, while criticizing the Chagos deal.
1: In London, the temperature is 63. Paris is 57, Berlin is 49, and Rome is 66. In Asia, Beijing is 79, Singapore is 86, and Tokyo is 69. In Sydney, the temperature is 66, and Auckland is 58. We'll update world news and temperatures at the top of every hour.
2: Our historic recording today features Willem Mingelberg with the Concertgebouw Orchestra of Amsterdam. It's one of these astonishingly high-quality recordings dating back to 1940, because when the German occupiers took over Amsterdam and Holland, they brought their modern state-of-the-art recording technology with them as well, for which we should be thankful. It's just a shame that they came with it. Not that we have anything against Germans, but it was all a bit difficult back then, wasn't it? Let's stick to the musicality of things. Here is the third movement of Beethoven's Fourth Symphony.
3: This is Aria, popular classical music, every day and everywhere.

third movement of Beethoven's seldom heard Fourth Symphony. Willem Mengelberg and the Concertgebouw Orchestra in a sparkling recording dating all the way back to 1940. And without that annoying surface noise that you would have heard in a 78 RPM recording of that era, because it was recorded on modern new tape equipment, it was actually a German secret. The Allies didn't know about it until after World War II. They were recording on wire, huge big spools of wire, whereas the magnetic tape took up much less space and was much easier to manage. We'll hear the third movement of Brahms' First Piano Concerto next. Clifford Curzon on the piano, Bruno Walter with the Philharmonic Symphony Orchestra of New York.

The third movement of Brahms' first piano concerto, Bruno Walter, with the Philharmonic Symphony Orchestra of New York, and Clifford Curzon, the pianist. Two pieces to take us down to the bottom of this hour, The Romance, the fourth part from Aram Khachaturian's Masquerade music, Fabian Savitsky with the Indianapolis Symphony Orchestra, and then we go to Gilbert and Sullivan from their lovely operetta, The Mikado. This is one of the first pieces that are sung, A Wandering Minstrel Eye. Royston Nash with the Doily Cart Orchestra and Chorus, and assorted other soloists.

0: that was from The Mikado, the comic operetta by Gilbert and Sullivan, A Wandering Minstrel Eye, sung at the beginning of the operetta, sung by a gentleman who's not just a wandering minstrel, he's also the son of the Mikado in disguise, running away because he doesn't want to have to partake in the arranged marriage that his dear old dad, the Mikado, has in mind for him. Well, it all ends up happily in the end. Everyone lives happily ever after. But there's all the comic mix-ups and everything else in the middle. Great thing to enjoy if you ever had a chance to see it on stage. Treat yourself. Anna has a few words, then US News, Sports, Business and Weather updates.
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3: President Donald Trump has threatened to annihilate Iran during his address to the United Nations General Assembly in New York. He said he must decide whether to pursue a peace deal with Iran or take extreme action against the Islamic Republic. Officials from both countries met on the sidelines of the summit. In other developments, Trump held his first face-to-face meeting with Andy Burnham, saying he can do business with him, while criticizing the Chagos deal. The United States also signed a defense agreement with Denmark to build two military bases in Greenland. New York Giants quarterback Jackson Dart is expected to miss an extended period, possibly the remainder of the season, following injury, sources say. Elsewhere, Shohei Ohtani is considerably healthier and is expected back in the Dodgers lineup on Wednesday. The Toronto Raptors and Kawhi Leonard have agreed to a two-year, $115 million extension. And the Chicago Cubs say Alex Bregman is doing well after a foul ball struck his face, and he could return this weekend. Meta's new artificial intelligence application, Muse, has become the hottest download on the App Store. The launch has driven Meta platform stock sharply higher, with shares surging as investors bet on the company's expanding role in consumer artificial intelligence. The app's rapid rise to the top of the charts marks a significant moment for Meta as it competes for dominance in the growing artificial intelligence market, where rivals continue to pour billions into new products and data centers.
2: Keep listening for a world news bulletin at the top of each hour. In Boston, it is 52. Chicago is 63. Denver is 66. New York is 62. Los Angeles is 71. San Francisco is 59. Seattle is 62. And in small town Texas, it is 84. Our next look at U.S. weather will be at the bottom of the next hour.
0: David Rowell here, taking you back to the music. With the first movement of Dvorak's Eighth Symphony, Thomas Beecham with the Royal Philharmonic.
4: ARIA, popular classical music, making the world a better place, one song at a time.

That was the first movement of Dvorak's Eighth Symphony, Thomas Beecham and the Royal Philharmonic. Rachmaninoff now will hear the overture to his opera Aleko, Yuri Timokhanov with the St. Petersburg Philharmonic. And then John Field's Second Piano Concerto will hear its second movement, the slow movement, Charles Mackerras with the Scottish Chamber Orchestra and John O'Connor on the piano.

my mind, John Field is a greatly underrated composer. We just heard the second movement of his second piano concerto, John O'Connor, with the Scottish Chamber Orchestra. Before that, the overture to Aleko by Rachmaninoff. Next, Béla Bartók will hear the fifth of his Hungarian sketches, known as the Swineherd's Dance. All I can say is, don't slip and fall into that which tends to surround swine. Fritz Reiner with the Chicago Symphony Orchestra, and then we'll hear the Revolutionary Etude of Chopin, Alfred Cortot on the piano.

0: The revolutionary etude of Frédéric Chopin, performed by French pianist Alfred Cortot, and before that Fritz Reiner and the Chicago Symphony Orchestra, giving us the fifth of Béla Bartók's Hungarian sketches. One piece, yeah, maybe two, probably one, to finish off this hour, from the Three-Cornered Hat Ballet of Manuel de Falla, here is the Dance of the Miller's Wife, Enrique Jorda, with the London Symphony Orchestra.
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0: Welcome to the encore repeat of David's Daily Delights show. 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
4: President Donald Trump says he faces a stark decision on Iran, negotiate a deal, or, in his words, annihilate the country. He issued the warning as Iranian officials prepared to attend the United Nations General Assembly in New York, even as peace with Washington remains elusive. The two sides have exchanged fresh warnings in recent days, with Gulf leaders meeting Trump carrying two fears: more war and less American protection. The escalating rhetoric comes ahead of the key United Nations gathering, where Iran's attendance is expected to draw intense international attention. In his address to the United Nations General Assembly, the United States president threatened to annihilate Iran, while officials from both countries met on the sidelines. He questioned whether a peace deal would be reached or whether extreme action would be necessary. Meanwhile, the United Kingdom Prime Minister expects to find common ground with the United States President during their first meeting in New York, where he will also address the Assembly on Artificial Intelligence. In other developments, the European Union has removed two Russian oligarchs with close ties to President Putin from its sanctions list, drawing anger from Ukraine.
5: In London, 63. Paris, 57. Berlin, 48. Rome, 65. In Asia, Beijing, 82. Singapore, 86. Tokyo, 68. In Sydney, 66. Auckland, 57. We'll update world news and temperatures at the top of every hour.
2: One of the funny things about music is that most music is written with either three beats to the bar or four beats to the bar.

0: is, but if it's not 2/4 beats to the bar, it's 3 almost always. But having said that, there's something magical about a waltz. 1, 2, 3. 1, 2, 3. That other 1, 2, 3 music doesn't quite encapsulate. Here is the waltz to the opera Faust from Charles Gounod, Carmen Dragon, and the Capitol Symphony Orchestra.
1: Aria, the world's best classical music, now being broadcast to the world.

waltz in the opera Faust by Gounod, Carmen Dragon, with the Capitol Symphony Orchestra. Beethoven's fourth piano concerto, its third and final movement next, Walter Gurr with the Utrecht Symphony Orchestra, and Australian pianist Noel Mutin-Wood on the piano.

was the third and final movement of Beethoven's fourth piano concerto. Noel Newton Wood on the piano. We don't hear that name much because he died tragically young, the age of 31, and if memory serves me correctly, may have died at his own hand. But he was a very promising pianist, had a lot to look forward to in life, and that's one of the tragedies of those things, isn't it? He was accompanied by the Utrecht Symphony Orchestra with Walter Gür on the podium. We go to Richard Strauss, the introduction to his beautiful tone poem, Don Quixote. Well, some of it's beautiful. There are a couple of ugly bits, like when we come to the part, which we don't come to in the introduction, where he has an encounter with sheep, the baaing sheep. Don't sound all that beautiful, but sorry, sheep, you don't. We've got Eugene Normandy in the Philadelphia Orchestra with Emmanuel Feuermann on the cello in a 1940 recording. And then we'll hear Liszt's Un Sospiro, a sigh, with George Boulet on the piano.

0: music of Franz Liszt, Un Sospiro, George Bolet, the pianist, and before that, the introduction to Don Quixote by Richard Strauss, a 1940 recording with the Philadelphia Orchestra and Eugene Ormandy, Emmanuel Feuermann, the cello soloist. U.S. news, sports, business, and weather updates next.
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2: President Donald Trump has threatened to annihilate Iran during his address to the United Nations General Assembly in New York. He said he must decide whether to pursue a peace deal with Iran or take extreme action against the Islamic Republic. Officials from both countries met on the sidelines of the summit. In other developments, Trump held his first face-to-face meeting with Andy Burnham, saying he can do business with him, while criticizing the Chagos deal. The United States also signed a defense agreement with Denmark to build two military bases in Greenland. New York Giants quarterback Jackson Dart is expected to miss an extended period, possibly the remainder of the season, following injury, sources say. Elsewhere, Shohei Ohtani is considerably healthier and is expected back in the Dodgers lineup on Wednesday. The Toronto Raptors and Kawhi Leonard have agreed to a two-year, $115 million extension. And the Chicago Cubs say Alex Bregman is doing well after a foul ball struck his face, and he could return this weekend. Meta's new artificial intelligence application, Muse, has become the hottest download on the App Store. The launch has driven Meta platform stock sharply higher, with shares surging as investors bet on the company's expanding role in consumer artificial intelligence. The app's rapid rise to the top of the charts marks a significant moment for Meta as it competes for dominance in the growing artificial intelligence market, where rivals continue to pour billions into new products and data centers.
1: 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Temperatures across the United States vary. Boston is 52. Chicago is 63. Denver is 65. New York is 61. Los Angeles is 70. San Francisco is 58. Seattle is 60. And in small town Texas, it is 82. Our next look at U.S. weather will be at the bottom of the next hour.
0: David Rowell here, taking you back to the music for the last 28 or so minutes of my show today, starting with I Know That My Redeemer Liveth. That's the soprano aria from part three of Handel's Messiah. Malcolm Sargent with the Liverpool Philharmonic Orchestra and chorus and soloist.
3: This is Aria, popular classical music, every day and everywhere.

That was from part 3 of The Messiah, I Know That My Redeemer Liveth. Malcolm Sargent and the Liverpool Philharmonic Orchestra. We go to something much more upbeat now. The Russian Sailor's Dance from the opera The Red Poppy, music by Reinhold Glier. Leonard Bernstein and the New York Philharmonic, and then the Carillon from the first Lausanne suite of Georges Bizet. Thomas Beecham with the Royal Philharmonic.

Carillon, the piece that ends the first La Voisin suite of Georges Bizet, Thomas Beecham and the Royal Philharmonic. Before that, the Russian Sailor's Dance from the Red Poppy, music of Reinhold Clear, Leonard Bernstein and the New York Philharmonic. I think three pieces to round off my show today. The first movement of François-Joseph Gossec's Military Symphony first, John Wallace with the Wallace Collection, and then the fifth movement of Brahms' First Serenade, István Kurtés with the London Symphony Orchestra. That was Brahms practicing at writing symphonies, but calling them serenades instead, before he became self-confident enough to actually say, "Yes, I've done it, here's a symphony." And finally, if time allows, I think it will, the Jonathan March of Karl Mülliker, Jack Rothstein and the Johann Strauss Orchestra, which means it's time for me to get off the chair and pass everything over to 3 hours of beautiful, soft, smooth, gentle music. Thanks for listening. I'll be back same time, same place tomorrow. Have a great day and keep listening to Aria, please. Bye for now.

0: 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We start with 3 hours of soft, smooth, gentle music. Then David gives us 3 hours of his daily delights, followed by Wendy with her ARIA Pops concert, and then David with the second 3 hours of his daily delights with more of the music you're sure to enjoy.
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0: 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We start with 3 hours of soft, smooth, gentle music. Then David gives us 3 hours of his daily delights, followed by Wendy with her ARIA Pops concert, and then David with the second 3 hours of his daily delights with more of the music you're sure to enjoy.
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Our hour of the softest, smoothest, and gentlest music is almost over. But don't go away. David is waiting to continue your musical enjoyment at the top of the hour.

0: 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We start with 3 hours of soft, smooth, gentle music. 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
2: David Rowell here. It's Wednesday, and it's the start of my show. World news and weather, then we open, as always, with an overture.
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4: Rescue teams in the Philippines are battling to reach communities cut off by a powerful typhoon. The storm made landfall on the northern island of Luzon on Wednesday, bringing destructive winds and heavy rain. Authorities report at least 5 deaths, with many more injured. Thousands have been evacuated from coastal areas. Flooding and landslides have blocked major roads, hampering relief efforts. The National Weather Agency warns that the typhoon will continue to bring dangerous conditions as it moves westward. Emergency shelters are operating across affected provinces, and officials are urging residents to remain vigilant. The United States and Iran have held their first direct talk since June, following a ceasefire collapse and months of intermittent exchanges of fire. The meeting comes after President Donald Trump issued an annihilation threat against Tehran. Details of the discussions remain limited, but the resumption of dialogue marks a significant diplomatic shift between the two nations. The talks are ongoing, with observers watching closely for any sign of a lasting de-escalation in the region.
5: In London, the temperature is 62. Paris is 56, Berlin is 54, and Rome shows 65. In Asia, Beijing is 86, Singapore is 88, and Tokyo is 67. In Sydney, the temperature is 65, and Auckland is 53. We'll update world news and temperatures at the top of every hour.
2: Our opening overture comes from Jacques Offenbach to his operetta, The Grand Duchess of Gerolstein. I'm pretty sure there's a mineral water called Gerolstein. Trader Joe's sells it. Am I right? The Grand Duchess of the Gerolstein mineral water? Probably not that, but same name. Erica Kunzel with the Cincinnati Pops Orchestra.
6: ARIA, popular classical music, making the world a better place, one song at a time.

the overture to Offenbach's operetta, The Grand Duchess of Gerolstein. Eric Kunzel with the Cincinnati Pops Orchestra gave us that. Arturo Toscanini with the NBC Symphony Orchestra now gives us the first movement of Beethoven's Symphony No. 4.

Yeah, that was Sounding Its Age, Ever So Slightly, a 1939 recording, Ettore Toscanini in the NBC Symphony Orchestra, the first movement of Beethoven's Fourth Symphony. Two pieces and, no, sorry, one piece, one and done, to get us down to the bottom of the hour, the first movement of the Concerto de Aranjuez, music by Joaquin Rodrigo, performed by Sharon Isbin on the guitar, together with the New York Philharmonic and Jose Cerebrier.

0: the first of the three movements of the beautiful Concierto de Aranjuez by Johann Rodrigo José Cerebrier with the New York Philharmonic and Sharon Esben on the guitar. U.S. News, Sports, Business and Weather Updates next.
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2: President Donald Trump told the United Nations he would either reach a peace deal with Iran or annihilate the Islamic Republic, as officials from both countries met on the sidelines. He also met Andy Burnham for the first time in New York, saying he could do business with him while criticizing the Chagos deal as terrible. The United States will build two military bases in Greenland under a new defense agreement with Denmark, which also reaffirms Danish sovereignty over the Arctic territory. The United Kingdom has marked 1 year since the launch of its Online Safety Act, with new research revealing mixed results. A study found that while the law has prompted some platforms to improve age verification, many children still bypass these checks with ease. Regulators warn that enforcement action is increasing, with significant fines issued to several technology companies for failing to remove illegal content. Meta's new artificial intelligence application, Muse, has become the hottest download on the App Store, sending the company's stock surging. Shares climbed more than 114 points, or over 18%, to trade near $741. The launch has boosted Meta's market value and renewed investor enthusiasm for its artificial intelligence strategy. Analysts also raised their price targets on the stock, citing strong early adoption of the app and growing confidence in Meta's broader artificial intelligence investments.
1: 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In Boston, it is 50. Chicago is 61. Denver is 63. New York is 57. Los Angeles is 67. San Francisco is 57. Seattle is 55. And here in small town Texas, it is 77. Our next look at U.S. weather will be at the bottom of the next hour.
0: David Rowell here, taking you back to the music with the Irish Rhapsody of Victor Herbert, the Philadelphia Orchestra, and Eugene Ormandy conducting.
3: Aria, the world's best classical music, now being broadcast to the world.

The Irish Rhapsody of Victor Herbert, Eugene Normandy with the Philadelphia Orchestra. Here's a piece that always brings back memories. I remember in my second year at Victoria University in Wellington, New Zealand, walking into my second year music class to be surrounded by women. I was the only man, at least in the tutorial groups. There may have been one or two in the larger classes. And at that time, I felt a bit self-conscious. These days, I think I was in seventh heaven, but hey-ho, our perspectives on life change, don't they? Anyway, the first piece that we studied in great length, almost note by note, was this. We're going to hear the third movement of Mozart's Sinfonia Concertante in E-flat for violin, viola, and orchestra. Arthur Grumio and Arrigo Pelliccia on the violin and viola, Colin Davis leading the London Symphony Orchestra in the third movement. Then Fritz Kreisler's Love's Joy, Liebesfreude, arranged for orchestra by Sergei Rachmaninoff, Eric Hammerstein with the London Promenade Orchestra.

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1: Welcome to the second hour of David's Daily Delights show. We'll hear this, and then one more hour of David's Daily Delights before breaking for the ARIA Pops concert.
2: David Rell here. Welcome to the start of the second hour of my Wednesday show, World News and Weather. And our new form is that at the start of this hour every day, we have a piece of vocal music. And do we have a splendid example this day? We'll hear it very shortly.
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4: China's President Xi Jinping is attending the United Nations General Assembly in New York this week, his first visit to the United States since his last state visit. Much has changed since then, and analysts say the shift has largely favored China. The gathering comes as Iran attends the assembly despite stalled peace efforts with Washington, and as Saudi-Houthi tensions escalate. Russia's parliamentary election has delivered a predictable win for the ruling pro-Putin party. In Britain, Prime Minister Keir Starmer has resigned, ending his leadership. The United States and Iran have held their first talks since June, following a ceasefire collapse and months of intermittent exchanges of fire. The meeting comes after President Donald Trump issued an annihilation threat. Details of the discussions remain limited, but the resumption of dialogue marks a significant diplomatic development. Tensions between the two nations have remained high since the ceasefire broke down earlier this year.
5: In London, 64, Paris, 61, Berlin, 55, Rome, 68, in Asia, Beijing, 88, Singapore, 84, Tokyo, 67, in Sydney, 65. Auckland, 52. We'll update world news and temperatures at the top of every hour.
2: One of the things that distinguishes one piece of music from another is the length of its lines of melody, how long each phrase lasts. For example, if you're thinking of something like, okay, a Beatles song, It's Been a Hard Day's Night. It's been a hard day's night. One line. I've been working like a dog. Two lines. It's been a hard day's night. Three lines. I should be sleeping like a log. Okay, you've got the thing. Short lines of melody. In classical music, there's no law that says you can't have short lines of melody, and sometimes you do. For example, in marches and even in waltzes as well. Although sometimes that might be slightly extended by phrasing. However, when it comes to sung works, those lines of melody can grow and grow. Think, for example, of some of the lines of melody in current musicals, like Phantom of the Opera, with their very long melodic lines. With that as background, on this day in 1835, it was a tragically sad day. Vincenzo Bellini passed away at the young age of 33. He was the brightest, most promising up-and-coming composer of Italian-style

0: as no one else had ever made before. Would you like to hear an example? Please say yes. From his opera Norma, here is the aria Casta Diva. We have Tullio Serafin and the orchestra of the La Scala Theatre, Milan, and the chorus, and oh yes, a soprano, Maria Callas. One of the most beautiful arias ever written and sung by one of the greatest sopranos who ever existed. Get ready for a treat.
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was Casta Diva, an aria from the opera Norma by Vincenzo Bellini, who sadly passed away on this day in 1835 at the age of only 33. Now, I'd like to say something that might surprise you. If you didn't like that, then you are extremely fortunate. Stick with me on this musical journey, and over the days, weeks, months, and hopefully many years ahead, I guarantee that slowly, bit by bit, you'll come to appreciate the profound beauty undiscovered in much of classical music. And the more that you appreciate these things, the more profound pleasure you will get from them. Indeed. And if you already are at that point where you're sort of wiping away at the possibility of a tear in the corner of one eye, maybe it's just a speck of dust, who knows, then congratulations. That truly is one of humanity's greatest creations, isn't it? Let's move on from our vocal piece for today. Now we've got a violin and cello and orchestra piece. It's Brahms' double concerto for violin and concerto. Sorry, for violin and cello. The third movement, George Sell with the Cleveland Orchestra, David Oistrakh on the violin, Mstislav Rostropovich on the cello.

A third movement of Brahms' double concerto for violin and cello, Mstislav Rostropovich, the cellist, David Oistrakh on the violin, the Cleveland Orchestra with George Soul. Borrowed in now, the second movement of his second symphony, Antoldurati and the Minneapolis Symphony Orchestra. And then, taking us down to the bottom of this hour, the Procession of the Tsarda, from the Caucasian Sketches of Mikhail Ippolitov Ivanov, Shalom Ron Lyricless with the Tasmanian Symphony Orchestra.

0: the procession of the Zadar from the Caucasian sketches of Mikhail Ippolitov Ivanov. Shalom, Ron Lee Rickless with the Tasmanian Symphony Orchestra. And before that, the second movement of Borodin's Symphony No. 2, Antal Dorati and the Minneapolis Symphony Orchestra. These days they just call themselves the Minneapolis Orchestra. Oh well. Really, these days there's no difference between a symphony orchestra and a philharmonic orchestra. So I guess that makes sense. Which reminds me back to the terrible days when the New York Philharmonic and the New York Symphony Orchestras merged. Couldn't decide on what the new orchestra would be called, so it was the Philharmonic Symphony Orchestra of New York for some decades before cooler heads prevailed, and now, of course, it's the New York Philharmonic Orchestra. Anna has a few words, and then U.S. news, sports, business, and weather updates.
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3: President Donald Trump told the United Nations General Assembly that he faces a decision on whether to reach a peace deal with Iran or take extreme action against the Islamic Republic. Officials from both countries met on the sidelines of the summit in New York. In the same speech, the president also criticized the Chagos Islands Agreement, calling it terrible, and said he could do business with Andy Burnham after their first face-to-face meeting. Meanwhile, the United States announced a new defense deal with Denmark to build two military bases in Greenland. New York Giants quarterback Jackson Dart is expected to miss an extended period and possibly the remainder of the season, according to sources. The injury is a significant blow for the Giants, who now face uncertainty at the position. Dart had been leading the team's offense before going down. The Giants have not yet announced a timeline for his return. Meta's new artificial intelligence application, Muse, has surged to the top of the App Store charts just one day after its launch. The rapid rise in downloads coincided with a sharp increase in Meta's stock price, as investors reacted positively to the product's early performance. Market analysts also raised their price targets for the company, citing renewed momentum in its artificial intelligence strategy. The app's success comes amid broader scrutiny of technology sector spending, with experts warning that returns on artificial intelligence investments still face considerable uncertainty.
2: Keep listening for a world news bulletin at the top of each hour. In Boston, it is 50. Chicago is 60. Denver is 63. New York is 57. Los Angeles is 67. San Francisco is 57. Seattle is 55. And here in small town Texas, it is 76. Our next look at U.S. weather will be at the bottom of the next hour.
0: David Rell here, taking you back to the music with the overture to Gilbert and Sullivan's possibly best known, most loved piece, The Mikado, Isidore Godfrey and the New Promenade Orchestra. ARIA, popular classical music, making the world a better place, one song at a time.

Lovely operetta by Gilbert and Sullivan. That was the overture to the Mikado New Promenade Orchestra and Isidore Godfrey. Beethoven now his King Stephen overture, Leonard Bernstein in the New York Phil. Then Josef Lanner's Beste Walzer, Hans Pfitzner with the Berlin State Opera Orchestra.

The beste Waltz of Josef Lenna, a 1933 recording, Hans Pfitzner with the Berlin State Opera Orchestra, and before that, Beethoven's King Stephen Overture, courtesy of the New York Philharmonic and Leonard Bernstein. One, maybe two pieces of music to finish off this hour. Why Do the Nations, from Part 2 of The Messiah, by Handel, David Wilcox, the choir of King's College, Cambridge, and the Academy of St. Martin in the Fields. And maybe we squeeze in a Percy Grainger Morris dance.

0: 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We start with 3 hours of soft, smooth, gentle music. Then David gives us 3 hours of his daily delights, followed by Wendy with her ARIA Pops concert, and then David with the second 3 hours of his daily delights with more of the music you're sure to enjoy.
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4: A 25-year-old man has been arrested on suspicion of murder following the deaths of 3 people in a flat in Airdrie, North Lanarkshire. Police were called to the property on Sunday morning after reports of concern for the occupants. Officers discovered the bodies of a 45-year-old man, a 40-year-old woman, and a 12-year-old girl. Detective Chief Inspector Susan Baird said the deaths are being treated as unexplained and a full investigation is underway. The suspect remains in police custody, and a report will be sent to the Procurator Fiscal. 11 people have been killed in a mass shooting at a house in South Africa, with police believing one of the victims was a pregnant woman. The shooting happened in the early hours of Wednesday morning at a property in the Eastern Cape Province. Officers were called to the scene after reports of gunfire and found multiple bodies inside the home. Several other people were injured and taken to nearby hospitals for treatment. Police have launched a manhunt for the attackers and say the motive is not yet known. No arrests have been made so far, and investigations are continuing.
5: In London, the temperature is 66. Paris is 65, Berlin is 65, and Rome is 70. In Asia, Beijing is 88, Singapore is 84, and Tokyo is 67. In Sydney, the temperature is 63, and Auckland is 51. We'll update world news and temperatures at the top of every hour.
2: Our recent release came out in 2006. James Sinclair with the Malmö Symphony Orchestra giving us the Housatonic at Stockbridge, one of 3 places in New England for orchestra, by Charles Ives.
0: ARIA, the world's best classical music, now being broadcast to the world.

That was one of three places in New England for orchestra music of Charles Ives. Came out in a 2006 release, the Housatonic at Stockbridge, James Sinclair and the Malmo Symphony Orchestra. Seems over the last week or two, I've shared with you both the sacred and the secular dance of Debussy, a pair of dances for harp and string orchestra. Today, we give them both to you exactly as he intended. First the sacred, then the secular dance. James Galway with Marisa Robles on the harp in the Chamber Orchestra of Europe.

The sacred and secular dances of Debussy in French, Danse sacrée et profane. James Galway with Marisa Robles on the harp and the Chamber Orchestra of Europe. Let's see. We will hear first of a set of Norwegian dances by Grieg, Theo Blech and the London Symphony Orchestra in a 1931 recording. And then Bach will hear his Prelude and Fugue number 7, E power Biggs on the organ, and that would be BWV 559.

Bach's BWV 559, Prelude and Fugue No. 7, E power bigs on the organ. Before that, the first of Grieg's Norwegian dances, Leo Blech with the London Symphony Orchestra in a 1931 recording. One more piece, and we're at the bottom of the hour. The Dance of the Cameristi from the opera The Jewels of the Madonna by 20th century composer Ermanno Wolf Ferrari, Carmen Dragon with the Hollywood Bowl Symphony Orchestra.

0: The Dance of the Camoristi from the opera The Jewels of the Madonna by Wolf Ferrari, the Hollywood Bowl Symphony Orchestra and Carmen Dragon. US News, Sports, Business and Weather Updates now.
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2: Hurricane Polo has intensified into a rare Category 5 storm off the coast of Mexico. The United States Hurricane Monitoring Agency described the sudden strengthening as truly remarkable. The storm now poses a serious threat to coastal communities and shipping routes in the region. Emergency officials are urging residents in vulnerable areas to remain alert and follow official guidance. The hurricane's rapid escalation from a lesser storm to the highest category in a short period has surprised forecasters and raised concerns about its potential impact. Further updates are expected as the storm continues to develop. The New York Giants will be without quarterback Jackson Dart for an extended period, with sources indicating he could miss the remainder of the season. The injury is a significant blow to the team. In other news, Shohei Ohtani is considerably healthier and will return to the Dodgers lineup on Wednesday. The Tampa Bay Rays have clinched the American League East title after a strong pitching performance shut down the Yankees. Meta's new artificial intelligence application Muse has become the hottest download on the App Store, just days after its launch. The surge in popularity has pushed Meta's stock higher, with analysts raising their price targets on the company. The app's rapid rise comes as experts debate whether the massive spending on artificial intelligence will deliver returns. Meanwhile, an executive with the National Grocers Association warns that consolidation in the grocery industry could leave the country with only 5 or 6 national chains.
1: 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In Boston, it is 50, Chicago, 60, Denver, 62, New York, 56, Los Angeles, 67, San Francisco, 57, Seattle, 54, and here in small town Texas, 77. Our next look at U.S. weather will be at the bottom of the next hour.
0: David Rell here, taking you back to the music for the last half hour of the first half of my show today. The opening movement of Mozart's Piano Concerto No. 12, given to us here by Herbert Menges with the Philharmonia Orchestra and Moira Limpany on the piano.
3: This is Aria, popular classical music, every day and everywhere.

opening movement of Mozart's 12th piano concerto. 15 of them still to follow. He wrote 27 in total. It was Moira Limpany on the piano, the Philharmonia Orchestra, and Herbert Menges conducting. Andrew McGreely with the Slovak Radio Symphony Orchestra now giving us the finale from the third suite of music taken from the ballet La Source by Leo Delibes. And then we'll hear the finale, the fourth movement of Beethoven's Rasimovsky Quartet, Opus 59, the Guarneri Quartet.

The Razumovsky Quartet of Beethoven. That was the Opus 59, number 2. We heard the final movement performed by the Guarneri Quartet. Before that, the final part of the third suite of pieces taken from the ballet La Source by Delibes. Two pieces, and we are finished with the first half of my show, and we go to our Aria Pops concert next. Ron Goodwin and his orchestra giving us music of Richard Rodgers from the TV documentary series Victory at Sea. Here's one of those tunes that immediately captures in one's mind the concept of a stormy sea. It's a magnificent piece, the Song of the High Seas. And we'll close with Chopin's Mazurka in G-sharp minor, Laura Favre-Kahn on the piano.

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1: Welcome to the ARIA Pops Concert. I'm Wendy Barnett, here with you playing the most popular works by the most famous composers of all time. Thank you so much for joining me. Coming up, we'll hear music from Aaron Copland, Scott Joplin, Georges Bizet, and much more. It all begins after this check of world news and weather.
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3: Iran's president is set to address the United Nations General Assembly in New York as diplomatic tensions with the United States continue. The appearance comes amid a mix of threats and diplomacy from President Donald Trump, with the two sides exchanging fresh warnings ahead of the key gathering. The assembly remains the biggest event in world diplomacy, drawing global leaders to address pressing international issues. Peace between Washington and Tehran remains elusive, even as Iran attends the assembly. 11 people have been killed in a mass shooting at a house in South Africa. Police say one of the victims is believed to be a pregnant woman. The shooting happened in the early hours of the morning, and authorities have launched an investigation. No arrests have been made so far. The community is in shock as police search for those responsible. More details are expected to emerge as the investigation continues.
4: In London, the temperature is 68, Paris is 71, Berlin is 64, Rome is 73. In Asia, Beijing is 84, Singapore is 84, Tokyo is 68. In Sydney, the temperature is 62. Auckland is 50. We'll update world news and temperatures at the top of every hour.
1: Welcome back, and thank you for joining me. Let's begin this half hour with a work that's a little longer. We always like to begin our program with a longer selection after news and weather. And this next one is about 16 and a half minutes long. From Brahms' First Symphony, we'll hear the fourth movement. Brahms spent many years working toward his first symphony. He was conscious of Beethoven's example. He finally completed it in 1876, and it premiered later in that year in November. And we'll hear this finale. It opens with a slow introduction and introduces the broad main theme, often compared to Beethoven's Ode to Joy. Brahms had acknowledged the resemblance, but insisted that any attentive listener could hear the difference. Here's the London Philharmonic under the direction of Leopold Stokowski with the finale to Johannes Brahms' First Symphony.
0: ARIA, popular classical music, making the world a better place, one song at a time.

That was the finale to Johannes Brahms' First Symphony here on the Aria Pops Concert. We'll also hear a selection from Prokofiev's First Symphony and music from Benjamin Britten coming up on the Aria Pops Concert. Music now from Scott Joplin. He was known as the King of Ragtime, and we'll hear the Maple Leaf Rag. He published it in 1899. It became one of the first instrumental sheet music hits in American popular music. We'll hear Joshua Rifkin performing. Let's start with another American favorite, Aaron Copland's Fanfare for the Common Man, with Antal Doradi conducting the Detroit Symphony Orchestra.

The Maple Leaf Rag by Scott Joplin, and before that, Fanfare for the Common Man by Aaron Copland. Coming up in about 5 minutes, we'll have a check of news and weather here on ARIA Radio. Thank you so much for joining me today. Music now from Sergei Prokofiev's First Symphony, the Classical Symphony. We'll hear the second movement. Here's Arturo Toscanini conducting the NBC Symphony Orchestra.

0: That was the second movement to Sergei Prokofiev's First Symphony here on the Aria Pops Concert. After a short break, we'll hear music from Georges Bizet. Stay with me, I'll be right back after this check of U.S. news, sports, business, and weather.
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2: Hurricane Polo has intensified into a rare category, 5 storm off the coast of Mexico. The United States Hurricane Monitoring Agency described the sudden strengthening as truly remarkable. The storm now poses a serious threat to coastal communities and shipping routes in the region. Emergency officials are urging residents in vulnerable areas to remain alert and follow official guidance. The hurricane's rapid escalation from a lesser storm to the highest category in a short period has surprised forecasters and raised concerns about its potential impact. Further updates are expected as the storm continues to develop. The Los Angeles Lakers have signed guard Luka Doncic to a 3-year contract extension worth $165 million, according to multiple reports. The deal keeps the 5-time All-Star in Los Angeles through the 2029 season. Doncic averaged 33 points, 8 rebounds, and 8 assists last season while leading the Lakers to the Western Conference Finals. General Manager Rob Pelinka called him the cornerstone of the franchise. The team will hold a press conference on Thursday at their training facility in El Segundo. Meta's new artificial intelligence application Muse has become the hottest download on the App Store, just days after its launch. The surge in popularity has pushed Meta's stock higher, with analysts raising their price targets on the company. The app's rapid rise comes as experts debate whether the massive spending on artificial intelligence will deliver returns. Meanwhile, an executive with the National Grocers Association warns that consolidation in the grocery industry could leave the country with only 5 or 6 national chains.
1: 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In Boston, it is 50. Chicago is 61. Denver is 62. New York is 56. Los Angeles is 67. San Francisco is 57. Seattle is 53. And in small town Texas, it is 76. Our next look at U.S. weather will be at the bottom of the next hour.
0: Welcome back to the Aria Pops Concert. Thank you so much for joining me today. I'm Wendy Barnett, here with you playing the most popular works by the most famous composers of all time. Let's begin this half hour with Georges Bizet's L'Arlésienne Suite No. 1. Although Bizet was best known for Carmen, he also wrote theater music that later found a lasting place in the concert hall. He wrote L'Arlésienne in 1872 as incidental music for Alphonse Daudet's play. The stage production was not successful, but Bizet quickly arranged several numbers into Suite No. 1, and we'll hear movements 1 through 4 with Herbert von Karajan conducting the Philharmonia Orchestra.
3: Aria, the world's best classical music, now being broadcast to the world.

That was Georges Bizet's Lausanne Suite No. 1, Movements 1 through 4, here on the Aria Pops Concert. Before we go to world news and weather in about 8 minutes, let's hear a couple more selections. We'll start with the third movement to Bach's Brandenburg Concerto No. 3, with Eugene Ormandy conducting the Philadelphia Orchestra, and then Tchaikovsky's Fourth Symphony. Let's hear the third movement with Sergei Koussevitzky conducting the Boston Symphony Orchestra.

0: Our programming on ARIA has a 12-hour schedule that repeats for a second 12 hours each day. We start with 3 hours of soft, smooth, gentle music. Then David gives us 3 hours of his daily delights, followed by Wendy with her ARIA Pops concert, and then David with the second 3 hours of his daily delights with more of the music you're sure to enjoy.
1: Thank you for joining me for the ARIA Pops concert. I'm Wendy Barnett, here with you playing the most popular works by the most famous composers of all time. After a short break, music from Scheherazade. I'll be right back after world news and weather.
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3: Iran's president is set to address the United Nations General Assembly in New York as diplomatic tensions with the United States remain unresolved. The appearance comes amid fresh warnings exchanged between Tehran and Washington and escalating conflict involving the Iran-backed Houthis and Saudi Arabia ahead of the key gathering. Gulf leaders are also meeting with President Donald Trump, carrying two fears: more war and reduced American protection. Meanwhile, sanctions, inflation, and a collapsing economy have left Iran sick exposed as peace with the United States remains elusive. The United States and Iran have held their first direct talks since June, following a ceasefire collapse that saw both sides exchange fire intermittently. The meeting comes after President Donald Trump issued a threat of annihilation against Tehran. Details of the discussions have not been released. The talks mark a fragile diplomatic opening amid heightened tensions between the two nations. Further negotiations are expected in the coming days as international observers watch closely for signs of de-escalation in the region.
4: In London, the temperature is 70. Paris is 75, Berlin is 66, and Rome is 75. In Asia, Beijing is 77, Singapore is 84, and Tokyo is 67. In Sydney, the temperature is 60, and Auckland is 50. We'll update world news and temperatures at the top of every hour.
1: Thank you for joining me and welcome back. We'll begin this hour with a 13-minute work from Nikolai Rimsky-Korsakov's Scheherazade. Rimsky-Korsakov was a member of The Five and became one of Russia's most influential teachers of orchestration. He composed Scheherazade in 1888, and it was inspired by the Arabian Nights. We'll hear the second movement, The Story of the Calendar Prince. It's built around solo wind and string ensembles, framed by Scheherazade's violin theme. Rimsky-Korsakov later warned against treating the program too literally, but the suite remains a landmark of Russian orchestral color. Here's Yuri Temurkinov conducting the New York Philharmonic Orchestra.
0: This is ARIA, popular classical music, every day and everywhere.

That was the story of the Calendar Prince, movement number 2 from Scheherazade by Nikolai Rimsky-Korsakov. Coming up, music from Antonin Dvorak, John Philip Sousa, and right now we'll start with Giacomo Puccini's Madame Butterfly, Un Bel de Vedrimo. This is Butterfly's Act 2 aria, in which she imagines Pinkerton's ship returning. We'll hear an unknown orchestra and Regine Crespin perform. We'll then follow that up with The Sailing by Ronald Binge and Ernest Tomlinson conducting the Slovak Radio Symphony Orchestra.

That was Sailing by Ronald Binge, and before that, Un Bel Diva Dreamo by Giacomo Puccini from his Madame Butterfly. In about 6 minutes or so, we'll have a check of news and weather here on ARIO Radio. Do stay with me. Now music from Antonin Dvorak. We'll hear Slavonic Dance No. 4 from his set of 12. He composed this in 1886, and his Slavonic dances helped secure his international reputation. Here's Antal Doradi conducting the Royal Philharmonic Orchestra.

0: Antonín Dvořák's Slavonic Dance No. 4 here on ARIA Radio. Coming up, music from Rachmaninoff, Mozart, Grieg, and much more as we continue after this check of U.S. news, sports, business, and weather.
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2: The mother of a British woman who took her own life after buying a toxic chemical online has said the man who sold it to her should, in her words, rot in hell. Louise Nunn's daughter purchased the substance from Canadian Kenneth Law, who is accused of selling lethal chemicals to vulnerable people around the world. The case has renewed calls for tighter controls on the online sale of such substances. Emmanuel Adebayor says, Antoine Semenyo will become a key player for Manchester City. The former striker believes the Ghana international has the quality to shine at the highest level. Meanwhile, Joseph Yobo backs Alex Iwobi to break Nigeria's appearance record, though Victor Osimhen has withdrawn from the squad for the Africa Cup of Nations qualifiers. Meta Platform's new artificial intelligence application, Muse, has become the hottest download on the App Store, driving the company's stock sharply higher. Shares rose more than 11% to around $741. The launch has sparked fresh optimism across the technology sector, with analysts raising price targets and predicting a broader market rally tied to artificial intelligence investment. Meta's Muse debut comes as investors weigh enormous spending on data centers and computing power, while inflation pressures show signs of easing and treasury yields retreat.
1: 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Boston is at 51. Chicago and Denver are both at 61. New York is 57. Los Angeles is 66, while San Francisco is 56. Seattle is 53. And in small town Texas, it is 76. Our next look at U.S. weather will be at the bottom of the next hour.
0: Welcome back to the ARIA Pops Concert. I'm Wendy Barnett, here with you playing the most popular works by the most famous composers of all time. Let's start this half hour with a 9-minute work from Sergei Rachmaninoff. We'll hear his Symphony No. 2. We'll hear the second movement from it. He had a failure of his first symphony in 1897, but he returned with Symphony No. 2, and he conducted the premiere in 1908 in St. Petersburg. We'll hear the second movement performed by the Bolshoi Theater Orchestra under the direction of Yevgeny Svetlanov.
3: ARIA, popular classical music, making the world a better place, one song at a time.

That was the second movement to Sergei Rachmaninoff's Second Symphony here on the Aria Pops Concert. Music now from Edvard Grieg's Peer Gynt. Let's hear the 11th movement Solvig song. It comes near the end of the drama and later became one of the best known excerpts in Grieg concert suites. We'll hear Herbert von Karajan conducting the Berlin Philharmonic Orchestra. Let's start with the third movement to Mozart's Piano Sonata No. 11, the Alla Turca. Here's Vladimir Horowitz.

That was Solveig's song, the 11th movement to Peer Gynt by Edvard Grieg. Before that, we heard the 3rd movement to Mozart's Piano Sonata No. 11. Do stay with me as the Aria Pops concert continues with music from Giuseppe Verdi, Dmitri Shostakovich, Antonio Vivaldi, and right now, let's hear a work from John Philip Sousa. We'll start with The Thunderer, with Eric Kunzel conducting the Cincinnati Pops Orchestra. We'll then follow that up with Georges Bizet's The Soldiers of Alcala from Carmen, with Arturo Toscanini conducting the NBC Symphony Orchestra.

The Soldiers of Alcala from Carmen by Georges Bizet, and before that, The Thunderer by John Philip Sousa. Before we go to world news and weather, let's hear Arrival of the Queen of Sheba from Solomon by George Frideric Handel. Here's Yehudi Menuhin conducting the Royal Philharmonic Orchestra.

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1: This is the ARIA Pops Concert. I'm Wendy Barnett, here with you playing the most popular works by the most famous composers of all time. Thank you so much for joining me. Coming up, music from Giuseppe Verdi, selections from The Nutcracker, music from Bach, and after a short break, a selection from Robert Schumann's Piano Concerto. I'll be right back after world news and weather.
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3: Tigrayan leaders say a new war with the Ethiopian government has begun after fresh fighting erupted in the northern region. The announcement raises fears of renewed conflict, less than 4 years after a devastating two-year war ended. Details on the scale of the clashes and the areas affected remain limited. The development marks a serious escalation between Tigrayan forces and federal authorities, threatening a fragile peace that had held since the previous conflict. International observers are urging restraint as the situation continues to develop. United States and Iranian officials have held their first direct talks since June, when a ceasefire between the two sides collapsed. The meeting marks a renewal of diplomacy after months of intermittent exchanges of fire. Details of the discussions have not been released, but the talks signal a possible easing of tensions. The collapse of the earlier truce had raised fears of a wider conflict. Both sides have now returned to the negotiating table, though no further meetings have been announced.
4: In London, 73. Paris, 78. Berlin, 68. Rome, 78. In Asia, Beijing, 71. Singapore, 82. Tokyo, 67. Down Under, Sydney, 59. Auckland, 49. Auckland, 49. We'll update world news and temperatures at the top of every hour.
1: Welcome back to the ARIA Pops Concert. Thank you so much for joining me. Let's begin now with a longer selection for this hour. We'll start this hour with work from Robert Schumann's Piano Concerto. We'll hear the first movement. The work began in 1841 as a one-movement fantasy for piano and orchestra. Schumann expanded it into a full three-movement concerto in 1845, and his wife Clara gave the premiere of the complete concerto in Dresden in December of that year. Here's Walter Geyer conducting the Netherlands Philharmonic with pianist Noel Mutenwood.
5: ARIA, the world's best classical music, now being broadcast to the world.

That was the first movement to Robert Schumann's Piano Concerto here on the Aria Pops Concert. Thank you so much for joining me today. Music now from the Gadfly Suite. Let's hear The Folk Feast by Dmitri Shostakovich. He wrote this in 1955 for a Soviet film based on a novel about revolutionary activity in 19th century Italy. Music from the film was later arranged into concert suites most commonly associated with Levon Adovamayan. Folk Feast is one of the suite's lighter scene pieces, and we'll hear Jose Sarah Breyer conducting the Belgian Radio Symphony Orchestra. Let's begin with Lacrimosa, the second movement from Giuseppe Verdi's Requiem Mass, Dies Irae Lacrimosa. Here's Valery Gergiev conducting the Marinsky Orchestra and Chorus, with Andrea Bocelli and Olga Borodina with others.

Folk Feast from The Gadfly by Dmitri Shostakovich, and before that, Dies Irae Lacrimosa, the second movement to Giuseppe Verdi's Requiem Mass. Thank you so much for joining me today. We'll continue with the Aria Pops concert until the top of the hour. Do stay with us. And coming up next, The Four Seasons by Antonio Vivaldi. Let's hear the third movement to the Autumn Concerto with Guido Cantelli conducting the New York Philharmonic Orchestra and violinist John Carigliano.

0: That was the third movement to the Autumn Concerto from the Four Seasons by Antonio Vivaldi. Up next, music from the Waltz King right after this check of U.S. news, sports, business, and weather.
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3: The mother of a British woman who took her own life after buying a toxic chemical online has said the man who sold it to her should, in her words, rot in hell. Louise Nunn's daughter purchased the substance from Canadian Kenneth Law, who is accused of selling lethal chemicals to vulnerable people around the world. The case has renewed calls for tighter controls on the online sale of such substances. Emmanuel Adebayor says Antoine Semenyo will become a key player for Manchester City. The former striker believes the Ghana international has the quality to shine at the highest level. Meanwhile, Joseph Yobo backs Alex Iwobi to break Nigeria's appearance record, though Victor Osimhen has withdrawn from the squad for the Africa Cup of Nations qualifiers. Meta Platform's new artificial intelligence application, Muse, has become the hottest download on the App Store, driving the company's stock sharply higher. Shares rose more than 11% to around $741. The launch has sparked fresh optimism across the technology sector, with analysts raising price targets and predicting a broader market rally tied to artificial intelligence investment. Meta's Muse debut comes as investors weigh enormous spending on data centers and computing power, while inflation pressures show signs of easing and treasury yields retreat.
2: Keep listening for a world news bulletin at the top of each hour. In Boston, it is 54. Chicago is 61. Denver is 60. New York is 58. Los Angeles is 66. San Francisco is 56. Seattle is 53. And here in small town Texas, it is 76. Our next look at U.S. weather will be at the bottom of the next hour.
0: Welcome back to the Aria Pops concert. Thank you so much for joining me. Let's begin this half hour with an 8-minute work from Johann Strauss II's Die Fledermaus. We'll hear the overture. Johann Strauss II was the leading composer of the Viennese Waltz, became internationally known as the Waltz King. Die Fledermaus premiered in Vienna in 1874, and the overture gathers several of the operetta's principal themes and has become one of Strauss's most frequently performed concert openers. Here's Artur Radzinski conducting the NBC Symphony Orchestra.
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That was the overture to Johann Strauss II's Die Fledermaus here on the Aria Pops Concert. Music now from Tchaikovsky's The Nutcracker from Act 2. We'll hear scene number 10. Act 2 opens in the Kingdom of Sweets, preparing the sequence that follows of Divertissement. And we'll hear Yevgeny Svetlanov conducting the USSR Symphony Orchestra. Let's start with the second movement to Beethoven's Archduke Trio. Here's Trio Santa Liquido.

That was scene 10 from The Nutcracker from Act 2 by Tchaikovsky, and before that, the second movement to Beethoven's Archduke Trio. Let's now hear a couple more selections before we go to the top of the hour when David Rowell joins us with his Daily Delights. I'll leave you today with the second movement to Bach's Brandenburg Concerto No. 3 with Yasha Horenstein conducting the Vienna Soloist. And if we have time, Georges Bizet's L'Arlésienne Suite No. 2 with the first movement. Leopold Stokowski conducting the National Philharmonic. Thank you again for joining me, and I hope you have a wonderful rest of your day.

0: 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We start with 3 hours of soft, smooth, gentle music. Then David gives us 3 hours of his daily delights, followed by Wendy with her ARIA Pops concert, and then David with the second 3 hours of his daily delights with more of the music you're sure to enjoy.
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2: 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Welcome. Well, news and weather, and then we open the first hour of my second 3 hour stint with a look at today in musical history.
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4: Prince Harry has called artificial intelligence the ultimate sycophant, warning that humanity must slow its rapid development to protect children. Speaking at a technology summit, he urged leaders to act before it is too late. His comments came as King Charles opened the same event with a plea for the world to get a grip on technology. The Duke of Sussex said urgent safeguards are needed, particularly for young people, and called for a swift but careful slowdown in the race to advance artificial intelligence. 11 people have been killed in a mass shooting at a house in South Africa, police have confirmed. Among the dead is believed to be a pregnant woman. Officers are investigating the attack, which took place at a residential property. Further details about the victims and the circumstances surrounding the shooting have not yet been released. The killings have shocked the local community as authorities continue their inquiries into one of the country's deadliest recent incidents.
3: In London, the temperature is 74. Paris is 80, Berlin is 68, and Rome is 78. In Asia, Beijing is 71, Singapore is 81, and Tokyo is 67. In Sydney, the temperature is 59, and Auckland is 47. We'll update world news and temperatures at the top of every hour.
2: On this day in musical history, not very classical, but of passing interest, in 1969 on this day, the Northern Star and Illinois University newspaper started rumors that Paul McCartney was dead. Well, Sir Paul McCartney, as he is now, is still very much alive and well. And we're probably all the richer for that. Someone who did die, though, back in 1835, Vincenzo Bellini died at 33. We heard Casta Diva back in the first half of my show. On this day in 2006, we lost Sir Malcolm Arnold, the British trumpeter, but more than that, classical and film score composer. He wrote the music to The Bridge on the River Kwai, but not the Colonel Bogey March. That was written by someone else. Something he did write, though, we'll hear the fourth of his set of eight English dancers, Adrian Bolt with the London Philharmonic.
5: ARIA, popular classical music, making the world a better place, one song at a time.

the fourth of a set of eight English dancers. Just a little taste of Malcolm Arnold, who passed away at the age of 84 in 2006. That was Adrian Bolton, the London Philharmonic. Haydn now will hear the fourth movement of his Symphony No. 45, The Farewell, the one where the musicians just get up off the stage and amble away, one by one, two by two, until there's only one or two left and they follow. It's a different way of ending a symphony, isn't it? Carl Munchinger with the Stuttgart Chamber Orchestra.

fourth and final movement of Haydn's Symphony No. 45, called The Farewell, because of how the musicians just abandon their places and walk away. Excuse me, at the end of this movement, Karl Munschinger and the Stuttgart Chamber Orchestra. César Franck now, his Panis Angelicus, with Barry Wordsworth and the London Symphony Orchestra, and two Welsh singers, Alan Jones, who first made a name for himself as a boy soprano a few years ago now, Alan, wasn't it? And he's doing a good job of managing to still remain somewhat prominent, aided certainly in a substantial part by being an announcer at Classic FM in London. And the other singer, fellow Welsh countryman, Bryn Terfel. Then we go to the Carnival at IE, the seventh part of that. Music by Darius Milo, George Pratt with the Monte Carlo Philharmonic, and Michael Beroff on the piano.

Darius Milhaud, who's slightly modern, but slightly not modern at the same time. That was the seventh piece from his Carnival at Ai. Georges Prêt leading the Monte Carlo Philharmonic and Michael or Michel Biroff on the piano. Before that, Panis Angelicus from César Franck. We'll hear the second of the Alsatian scenes of Jules Massenet now. Jean-Yves Sens with the New Zealand Symphony Orchestra, and then at Solbakken from the Synove, Solbakken Suite of Hugo Alfvén, Niklas Wilén with the Norrköping Symphony Orchestra.

0: at Solberg and Hugo Alfvén with Nicolas Vilén and the Norrköping Symphony Orchestra. And before that, Jean-Yves Alsens and the New Zealand Symphony Orchestra giving us the second Alsatian scene from Jules Massenet's Suite Number 7. We're at the bottom of the hour, U.S. news, sports, business, and weather updates.
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2: The mother of a British woman who took her own life after buying a toxic chemical online has said the man who sold it to her should, in her words, rot in hell. Louise Nunn's daughter purchased the substance from Canadian Kenneth Law, who is accused of selling lethal chemicals to vulnerable people around the world. The case has renewed calls for tighter controls on the online sale of such substances. Emmanuel Adebayor says, Antoine Semenyo will become a key player for Manchester City. The former striker believes the Ghana international has the quality to shine at the highest level. Meanwhile, Joseph Yobo backs Alex Iwobi to break Nigeria's appearance record. Though Victor Osimhen has withdrawn from the squad for the Africa Cup of Nations qualifiers, Meta Platform's new artificial intelligence application, Muse, has become the hottest download on the App Store, driving the company's stock sharply higher. Shares rose more than 11% to around $741. The launch has sparked fresh optimism across the technology sector, with analysts raising price targets and predicting a broader market rally tied to artificial intelligence investment. Meta's Muse debut comes as investors weigh enormous spending on data centers and computing power, while inflation pressures show signs of easing and treasury yields retreat.
1: 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In Boston, it is 58, Chicago, 61, Denver, 60, New York, 60, Los Angeles, 66, San Francisco, 56, Seattle, 54, and in small town Texas, 78. Our next look at U.S. weather will be at the bottom of the next hour.
0: David Rowell here. We start off this half of the hour with one of a set of three piano impromptus by Franz Schubert, D946. Melvin Tan is the pianist.
3: Aria, the world's best classical music, now being broadcast to the world.

was one of a set of three piano impromptus of Franz Schubert. The first one, in fact, Melvin Tan, the pianist. We'll hear the prelude to Act 3 of Richard Wagner's Happy Opera. The Master Singers of Nuremberg, Arturo Toscanini with the NBC Symphony Orchestra. And then the second part of Max Bruch's Scottish Fantasy for Violin and Orchestra, Zubin Mehta with the Israel Philharmonic and Maidori on the violin.

The second part of Max Bruch's Scottish Fantasy, My Dory on the Violin, Zubin Mehta with the Israel Philharmonic. Two pieces and we've finished the hour, I think. We'll hear the first of a set of German dances by Mozart, K571, Fritz Busch with the Danish Radio Symphony Orchestra, and then Josef Strauss's Polka, Artists' Greetings, Riccardo Muti with the Vienna Philharmonic.

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1: David continues with the second hour of the second half of his Daily Delight show. He'll be here for one further hour after this hour, and then we transition to our three-hour soft, smooth and gentle music show.
0: David Rowell here, delighted to have you at the other end of this electronic connection. We've world news and weather, and then we have a historic recording.
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3: Prince Harry has called artificial intelligence the ultimate sycophant, warning that humanity must slow its rapid development to protect children. Speaking at a technology summit, he urged leaders to act before it is too late. His comments came as King Charles opened the same event with a plea for the world to get a grip on technology. The Duke of Sussex said urgent safeguards are needed, particularly for young people, and called for a swift but careful slowdown in the race to advance artificial intelligence. The United States and Iran have held their first direct talks since a ceasefire collapsed in June. The meeting follows repeated threats from President Donald Trump and comes after both sides exchanged intermittent fire in recent months. No details have been released on the location or the outcome of the discussions. The talks mark a fragile attempt to reduce tensions between the two countries. Officials have not said whether further meetings are planned.
4: In London, the temperature is 73. Paris is 80, Berlin is 67, and Rome is 79. In Asia, Beijing is 71, Singapore is 81, and Tokyo is 67. In Sydney, the temperature is 60, and Auckland is 46. We'll update world news and temperatures at the top of every hour.
0: David Rowell here, feeling a little bit happier right now. I realized that there was a very simple solution to the fact that the screen, even though it's humongous in size, seems to be an awfully long way away. I've been sort of moving in my seat and things like that. But there is an easier approach. I moved the screen. The words are much bigger now. So I can confidently tell you the next piece of music, our historic recording, came out in 1940. It's music of Jean Sibelius. Indeed, he was still with us in that time. It's Lemminkainen's Return, the fourth part of his Lemminkainen Suite. Eugene Ormandy with the Philadelphia Orchestra.
5: This is ARIA, popular classical music, every day and everywhere.

That was Lemminkainen's Return, music of Sibelius, performed by Eugene Normandy and the Philadelphia Orchestra in 1940. Sibelius had a habit of writing thank you letters to conductors who featured his music and was always most fulsome in his praise. "Oh, no one could have interpreted that as well as you did. Oh, you're the greatest conductor of my music in the world." Truly, expressions like that. And I guess it encouraged conductors to keep playing his music. And I hope that the conductors didn't compare notes. Sort of one night in the bar, half a dozen conductors get together and one boasts, "Oh, did you know that Jean Sibelius sent me a note saying I have a deeper feeling for his music even than his fellow Finns do?" That was another thing Sibelius would say. And the other conductors look up from their drinks and say, "No, he sent me exactly the same thing." That would be the embarrassing downside of that, wouldn't it? Anyway, what's next? Abby Simon on the piano, giving us book one of Brahms' 28 Variations on a Theme of Paganini.

actually working over that theme of Paganini. That was book one of Brahms' 28 variations on that theme. Abby Simon, the pianist. We go now to Beethoven's Second Symphony, its third movement, Paul Perret with the Detroit Symphony Orchestra. After which, taking us down to the bottom of this hour, is a song that troubles me. Why does it trouble me? Because it's so sad. And it's from a Gilbert and Sullivan operetta where everything is supposed to be happy or mock sad, not really truly sad. Well, this was from, or is from, the Yeoman of the Guard, where they tried to write a more serious, almost opera, rather than another one of their comic everyone gets mixed up and confused and does ridiculous things type operettas. And the song, I Have a Song to Sing. Have a listen and see if it makes you feel, or not make you feel sad, but makes you aware of the sadness within it. Malcolm Sargent, the Royal Philharmonic Orchestra, the Doyle Cart Chorus, and of course, singers.

0: That was I Have a Song to Sing, Oh, from The Yeoman of the Guard by Gilbert and Sullivan. It's a complicated plot. It's one of the harder ones to follow. But if I was a betting person, I would bet that the person with the song to sing doesn't live happily ever after at the end of the operetta. We're at the point where US News, Sports, Business and Weather Updates asks for a turn. Here it all is.
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2: A mother has said the man who sold toxic chemicals online should rot in hell after her daughter used a substance bought from him to take her own life. Louise Nunn's daughter purchased the material from Canadian Kenneth Law, who sold toxic chemicals over the internet. The grieving mother has spoken out about her loss and the role Law played in her daughter's death. Sources say Carolina Panthers running back Brooks will undergo surgery and miss at least 6 weeks. The New York Giants face a major blow, with quarterback Dart expected to be sidelined for an extended period, possibly the rest of the season. In college basketball, analyst and former Army guard Spatola has died at 47. Meanwhile, the Minnesota Lynx clinched the top seed despite resting starters in a loss to Indiana. A surge in artificial intelligence chip stocks has powered the NASDAQ to a record high of 52,107. Meta platform shares jumped more than 11% after its new artificial intelligence app, Muse, became the hottest download on the App Store. However, SoftBank's data center developer has slowed its $50 billion initial public offering amid rising artificial intelligence fears. Meanwhile, Treasury yields retreated as inflation pressures eased, with the 10-year yield at 4.935%.
1: 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Boston is 62, Chicago 61, Denver 61, New York 62, Los Angeles 66, San Francisco 57, Seattle 53, and here in small town Texas 83. Our next look at U.S. weather will be at the bottom of the next hour.
0: David Rowell here, taking you back to the music with one of the Rossini opera overtures. This one is to the Italian girl in Algiers, Carlo Maria Giulini with the Boston Symphony Orchestra. And in case you think, what's an Italian girl doing in Algiers? Well, Algeria was occupied by the French from 1830 to 1962, so it was almost an extension of Europe, and it was a fashionable place for European people to travel to. Aria, popular classical music, making the world a better place, one song at a time.

The overture to The Italian Girl in Algiers, an opera by Gioachino Rossini, Carlo Maria Giulini and the Boston Symphony Orchestra. From the ballet Coppedia by Leo Delibes, we'll hear The Festive Dance and Waltz of the Hours, Heinz Fricke with the Berlin Radio Symphony Orchestra, and then Wilhelm Stenhammer's Late Summer Nights. We'll hear one of those pieces, Lucia Negro, on the piano.

That was music by Swedish composer Wilhelm Stenhammar. He was considered the finest pianist of his time, at least in Sweden. His time being, I'm guessing, about 1870 to 1925-ish. Lucia Negro on the piano there. We'll hear the intermezzo from A Midsummer Night's Dream by Mendelssohn, Fritz Reiner with the Robin Dell Orchestra of Philadelphia. And then from The Water Music of Handel, we'll hear one of the pieces, Bernard Herrmann, the great film score writer, conducting the Columbia Broadcasting Symphony Orchestra.

0: 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We start with 3 hours of soft, smooth, gentle music. 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
2: David Rowell here, taking you back to the music for one more hour, but only one more hour of my show today. World news and weather, and then we open this last hour, as we always do, with a waltz.
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4: Prince Harry has called artificial intelligence the ultimate sycophant, warning that humanity must slow its rapid development to protect children. Speaking at a technology summit, he urged leaders to act before it is too late. His comments came as King Charles opened the same event with a plea for the world to get a grip on technology. The Duke of Sussex said urgent safeguards are needed, particularly for young people, and called for a swift but careful slowdown in the race to advance artificial intelligence. The United States and Iran have held their first direct talks since a ceasefire collapsed in June. The meeting follows repeated threats from President Donald Trump and comes after both sides exchanged intermittent fire in recent months. No details have been released on the location or the outcome of the discussions. The talks mark a fragile attempt to reduce tensions between the two countries. Officials have not said whether further meetings are planned.
5: In London, the temperature is 73. Paris is 80, Berlin is 67, and Rome is 79. In Asia, Beijing is 71, Singapore is 81, and Tokyo is 67. In Sydney, the temperature is 60, and Auckland is 46. We'll update world news and temperatures at the top of every hour.
2: Our opening waltz is from one of the contemporaries of the Strauss family, Carl Michael Ziehrer, and it's his Come In Waltz, Willy Waskowski with the Vienna Philharmonic.
0: ARIA, the world's best classical music, now being broadcast to the world.

The Coming Waltz of Carl Michael Zira, Billy Boskowski and the Vienna Philharmonic. Here's the opening movement from Grieg's Piano Concerto, wonderful piece of music performed here by the London Philharmonic with Winifred Atwill on the piano and Stanford Robinson on the podium.

That was the first movement of Grieg's Piano Concerto, Stanford Robinson leading the London Philharmonic, and Winifred Atwill on the piano. Music of Eric Satie, Le Piccadilly, a march for piano, Peter Dickinson performing. And then we go to Hindemith and his Matthias the Painter Symphony. We'll hear the second movement, Pierre Monteur, with the Philadelphia Orchestra.

0: the second movement of the symphony Mathias de Mahler, or Matthias the Painter, music of Paul Hindemith, performed by Pierre Monteur and the Philadelphia Orchestra. Anna has a few words, and then US news, sports, business, and weather updates.
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3: A mother has said the man who sold toxic chemicals online should rot in hell after her daughter used a substance bought from him to take her own life. Louise Nunn's daughter purchased the material from Canadian Kenneth Law, who sold toxic chemicals over the internet. The grieving mother has spoken out about her loss and the role Law played in her daughter's death. Sources say Carolina Panthers running back Brooks will undergo surgery and miss at least 6 weeks. The New York Giants face a major blow, with quarterback Dart expected to be sidelined for an extended period, possibly the rest of the season. In college basketball, analyst and former Army guard Spatola has died at 47. Meanwhile, the Minnesota Lynx clinched the top seed despite resting starters in a loss to Indiana. A surge in artificial intelligence chip stocks has powered the NASDAQ to a record high of 52,107. Meta platform shares jumped more than 11% after its new artificial intelligence app, Muse, became the hottest download on the App Store. However, SoftBank's data center developer has slowed its $50 billion initial public offering amid rising artificial intelligence fears. Meanwhile, Treasury yields retreated as inflation pressures eased, with the 10-year yield at 4.935%.
2: Keep listening for a world news bulletin at the top of each hour. In Boston, it is 63. Chicago is 62. Denver is 65. New York is 64. Los Angeles is 71. San Francisco is 58, Seattle is 55, and in small town Texas, it is 87. Our next look at U.S. weather will be at the bottom of the next hour.
0: David Rowell here, starting off the final almost half hour of my show with the overture to Daniel Auber's Fra Diavolo, Eric Kunzel with the Cincinnati Pops Orchestra.
1: This is Aria, popular classical music, every day and everywhere.

overture to Fra Diavolo, music of Daniel Auber, Eric Hunzel with the Cincinnati Pops. Ernest Ansermet and the NBC Symphony Orchestra now. We'll hear the General Dance from the second suite of music from Ravel's ballet, Daphnis and Chloe. After that, we'll hear the Trout Quintet of Schubert, its fifth and final movement, the Kokert Quartet and Christoph Eschenbach supplementing them on the piano.

wonderful music, that the Trout Quintet of Franz Schubert. That was the fifth and final movement, the Kokett Quartet and Christoph Eschenbach on the piano. Before that, we heard the General Dance from the Daphnis and Chloe Suite No. 2 of Maurice Ravel, Ernest Onsemé with the NBC Symphony Orchestra. And now I think we have time for two pieces to finish off my show today. The Excursion Train, Fast Polka of Johann Strauss Jr., Herbert von Karajan with the Vienna Philharmonic, and then we'll hear a Scarlatti keyboard sonata, Robert Casadesu on the piano, which means it's time for me now, David Rowell, to say thanks for sharing some of your Wednesday with me and my music. I do hope a few tunes stood out and you thought, oh, I'm so pleased to hear that again, or maybe, oh, so that's what that was, or whatever else. And don't go away. We move now after this to our 3 hours of soft, smooth, gentle music. I'll be back same time, same place tomorrow. Hope you will be too. Bye for now.

0: 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We start with 3 hours of soft, smooth, gentle music. Then David gives us 3 hours of his daily delights, followed by Wendy with her ARIA Pops concert, and then David with the second 3 hours of his daily delights with more of the music you're sure to enjoy.
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0: 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We start with 3 hours of soft, smooth, gentle music. 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

Our hour of the softest, smoothest, and gentlest music is almost over. 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
2: David Rowell here. It's Wednesday, and it's the start of my show. World news and weather. Then we open, as always, with an overture.
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4: Iran's president has told the United Nations General Assembly that his country will never bow its head to President Donald Trump. In a defiant address in New York, he rejected pressure from Washington and insisted Tehran will not surrender to threats. The speech comes as the United States and Iran remain locked in a standoff over sanctions and regional conflicts, with the Houthis in Yemen escalating attacks. The United Nations gathering continues with world leaders addressing the assembly. Iran's president has told the United Nations General Assembly that his country will never bend the knee, in a defiant speech delivered in New York. Masoud Pezeshkian's remarks came shortly after the United States president threatened to annihilate Iran if a peace deal is not agreed soon. The address marks a sharp escalation in rhetoric between the two nations, which remain locked in a tense standoff over the proposed agreement.
5: In London, the temperature is 65, Paris is 71, Berlin is 59, Rome is 72. In Asia, Beijing is 71, Singapore is 81, Tokyo is 67. In Sydney, the temperature is 61, Auckland is 42. We'll update world news and temperatures at the top of every hour.
2: Our opening overture comes from Jacques Offenbach to his operetta, The Grand Duchess of Gerolstein. I'm pretty sure there's a mineral water called Gerolstein. Trader Joe's sells it. Am I right? The Grand Duchess of the Gerolstein mineral water? Probably not that, but same name. Erica Kunzel with the Cincinnati Pops Orchestra. Aria, popular classical music, making the world a better place, one song at a time.

The Overture to Offenbach's operetta, The Grand Duchess of Gerolstein. Eric Konzel with the Cincinnati Pops Orchestra gave us that. Arturo Toscanini with the NBC Symphony Orchestra now gives us the first movement of Beethoven's Symphony No. 4.

Yeah, that was Sounding Its Age, Ever So Slightly, a 1939 recording. Ettore Toscanini in the NPC Symphony Orchestra, the first movement of Beethoven's Fourth Symphony. Two pieces and, no, sorry, one piece, one and done, to get us down to the bottom of the hour, the first movement of the Concierto de Aranjuez. Music by Joaquin Rodrigo, performed by Sharon Isbin on the guitar, together with the New York Philharmonic and Jose Cerebrier.

0: the first of the three movements of the beautiful Concierto de Aranjuez by Joaquin Rodrigo, José Cerebrier with the New York Philharmonic, and Sharon Isbin on the guitar. U.S. News, sports, business, and weather updates next.
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2: President Donald Trump has welcomed China's leader, Xi Jinping, to Washington for a rare airport greeting, marking the start of a three-day state visit. It is Xi Jinping's first state visit to the United States Capitol since 2015. The meeting comes as a trade agreement between the two nations is set to expire in November. Both leaders are expected to discuss a range of issues, including trade and artificial intelligence. The White House has rolled out the red carpet for the historic visit. Talks between the New York Knicks and Karl-Anthony Towns on a contract extension are at a standstill, with sources indicating an agreement is unlikely. The New York Giants expect quarterback Jackson Dart to undergo season-ending knee surgery. The Minnesota Vikings running back situation remains uncertain as Aaron Jones deals with a knee injury. Indiana linemen Daly and Wyatt can play again after a judge granted an injunction. A new poll shows 71% of voters oppose building a data center in their area. The survey highlights growing local resistance to the rapid expansion of artificial intelligence infrastructure. This comes as technology companies pour billions into new facilities. Meanwhile, an AI chip rally has powered the Nasdaq to a record high of 52,107. In other news, Meta's new artificial intelligence app Muse has become the hottest download on the App Store.
1: 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In Boston, it is 62. Chicago is 65. Denver is 72. New York is 68. Los Angeles is 82, San Francisco is 71, Seattle is 60, and here in small town Texas, it is 94. Our next look at U.S. weather will be at the bottom of the next hour.
0: David Rowell here, taking you back to the music with the Irish Rhapsody of Victor Herbert, the Philadelphia Orchestra, and Eugene Ormandy conducting.
3: Aria, the world's best classical music, now being broadcast to the world.

the Irish Rhapsody of Victor Herbert, Eugene Normandy with the Philadelphia Orchestra. Here's a piece that always brings back memories. I remember in my second year at Victoria University in Wellington, New Zealand, walking into my second year music class to be surrounded by women. I was the only man. At least in the tutorial groups, there may have been one or two in the larger classes. And at that time, I felt a bit self-conscious. These days, I think I was in seventh heaven, but hey-ho, our perspectives on life change, don't they? Anyway, the first piece that we studied in great length, almost note by note, was this. We're going to hear the third movement of Mozart's Sinfonia Concertante in E-flat. For violin, viola, and orchestra. Arthur Grumio and Arrigo Pelliccia on the violin and viola, Colin Davis leading the London Symphony Orchestra in the third movement. Then Fritz Kreisler's Love's Joy, Liebes Freud, arranged for orchestra by Sergei Rachmaninoff, Eric Hammerstein with the London Promenade Orchestra.

0: Welcome to the encore repeat of David's Daily Delights show. His show runs from 7 till 12 every morning, U.S. Central Time, and then repeats from 7 till 12 every evening.
1: Welcome to the second hour of David's Daily Delights show. We'll hear this, and then one more hour of David's Daily Delights before breaking for the Aria Pops concert.
2: David Rell here. Welcome to the start of the second hour of my Wednesday show. World news and weather, and our new form is that at the start of this hour every day, we have a piece of vocal music, and do we have a splendid example this day. We'll hear it very shortly.
3: Here are world news headlines.
4: Iran's president used his address at the United Nations General Assembly in New York to deliver a defiant message to President Donald Trump, declaring that Tehran will never bow its head. He laid out Iran's demands to world leaders, insisting the nation will not surrender to pressure. The speech came as diplomatic efforts toward peace with the United States remain elusive, with both sides exchanging fresh warnings. The Iranian leader's remarks underscored the deepening divide ahead of a key gathering of global powers. Iran's president has delivered a defiant speech to the United Nations General Assembly in New York, telling President Donald Trump that Iran will never bend the knee. Masoud Pezeshkian's address came after the United States president threatened to annihilate Iran if a peace deal is not agreed soon. The remarks mark a further sharp escalation in tensions between Washington and Tehran, as both sides harden their positions.
5: In London, the temperature is 61. Paris is 68, Berlin is 59, and Rome is 70. In Asia, Beijing is 70. Singapore is 81, and Tokyo is 68. In Sydney, the temperature is 61, and Auckland is 50. We'll update world news and temperatures at the top of every hour.
2: One of the things that distinguishes one piece of music from another is the length of its lines of melody, how long each phrase lasts. For example, if you're thinking of something like, okay, a Beatles song, "It's been a hard day's night." "It's been a hard day's night." One line. "I've been working like a dog." Two lines. "It's been a hard day's night." Three lines. "I should be sleeping like a log." Okay, you've got the thing. Short lines of melody. In classical music, there's no law that says you can't have short lines of melody, and sometimes you do. For example, in marches and even in waltzes as well, although sometimes it might be slightly extended by phrasing. However, when it comes to sung works, those lines of melody can grow and grow. Think, for example, of some of the lines of melody in current musicals like Phantom of the Opera, with their very long melodic lines. With that as background, on this day in 1835, it was a tragically sad day. Vincenzo Bellini passed away at the young age of 33. He was the brightest, most promising up-and-coming composer of Italian-style opera. But he only wrote a few operas before passing away. He was known for his long, flowing, melodic lines. Now you see how the two pieces fit together. Indeed, he was named the Swan of Catania. Many years later, Giuseppe Verdi praised the broad curves of Bellini's melody, saying, "There are extremely long melodies as no one else had ever made before." Would you like to hear an example? Please say yes. From his opera Norma, here is the aria Casta Diva. We have Tullio Serafin and the orchestra of the La Scala Theatre, Milan, and the chorus, and oh yes, a soprano, Maria Callas. One of the most beautiful arias ever written and sung by one of the greatest sopranos who ever existed. get ready for a treat.
0: This is Aria, popular classical music, every day and everywhere.

was Casta Diva, an aria from the opera Norma by Vincenzo Bellini, who sadly passed away on this day in 1832.

you'll come to appreciate the profound beauty undiscovered in much of classical music. And the more that you appreciate these things, the more profound pleasure you will get from them. Indeed. And if you already are at that point where you're sort of wiping away at the possibility of a tear in the corner of one eye, maybe it's just a speck of dust, who knows, then congratulations. That truly is one of humanity's greatest creations, isn't it? Let's move on from our vocal piece for today. Now we've got a violin and cello and orchestra piece. It's Brahms' double concerto for violin and concerto. Sorry, for violin and cello. The third movement, George Searle with the Cleveland Orchestra, David Oistrakh on the violin, Mstislav Rostropovich on the cello.

The third movement of Brahms' double concerto for violin and cello, Mstislav Rostropovich, the cellist, David Oistrakh on the violin, the Cleveland Orchestra with George Soul. Borrowed in now, the second movement of his second symphony, Antoldurati and the Minneapolis Symphony Orchestra. And then, taking us down to the bottom of this hour, the Procession of the Tsarda, from the Caucasian sketches of Mikhail Ippolitov Ivanov, Shalom Ron Lyricless with the Tasmanian Symphony Orchestra.

0: precession of the Zadar from the Caucasian sketches of Mikhail Ippolitov Ivanov. Shalom, Ron Lee Rickless with the Tasmanian Symphony Orchestra. And before that, the second movement of Borodin's Symphony No. 2, Antal Dorati and the Minneapolis Symphony Orchestra. These days they just call themselves the Minneapolis Orchestra. Oh well. Really, these days there's no difference between a symphony orchestra and a philharmonic orchestra. So I guess that makes sense. Which reminds me back to the terrible days when the New York Philharmonic and the New York Symphony Orchestras merged. Couldn't decide on what the new orchestra would be called, so it was the Philharmonic Symphony Orchestra of New York for some decades before cooler heads prevailed, and now, of course, it's the New York Philharmonic Orchestra. Anna has a few words, and then U.S. news, sports, business, and weather updates.
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3: President Donald Trump has welcomed China's leader, Xi Jinping, to Washington for a rare airport greeting, marking the start of a three-day state visit. It is Xi Jinping's first state visit to the United States Capitol since 2015. The meeting comes as a trade agreement between the two nations is set to expire in November. Both leaders are expected to discuss a range of issues, including trade and artificial intelligence. The White House has rolled out the red carpet for the historic visit. Talks between the New York Knicks and Karl Anthony Towns on a contract extension are at a standstill, with sources indicating an agreement is unlikely. The New York Giants expect quarterback Jackson Dart to undergo season-ending knee surgery. The Minnesota Vikings running back situation remains uncertain as Aaron Jones deals with a knee injury. Indiana linemen Daly and Wyatt can play again after a judge granted an injunction. A new poll shows 71% of voters oppose building a data center in their area. The survey highlights growing local resistance to the rapid expansion of artificial intelligence infrastructure. This comes as technology companies pour billions into new facilities. Meanwhile, an AI chip rally has powered the NASDAQ to a record high of 52,107. In other news, Meta's new artificial intelligence app Muse has become the hottest download on the App Store.
2: 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Current temperatures across the United States: Boston 61, Chicago 64, Denver 72, New York 68, Los Angeles 83, San Francisco 73, Seattle 62, and 91 in small town Texas. Our next look at U.S. weather will be at the bottom of the next hour.
0: David Rell here, taking you back to the music with the overture to Gilbert and Sullivan's possibly best known, most loved piece, The Mikado, Isidore Godfrey and the New Promenade Orchestra. ARIA, popular classical music, making the world a better place, one song at a time.

Lovely operetta by Gilbert and Sullivan. That was the overture to the Mikado New Promenade Orchestra and Isidore Godfrey. Beethoven now his King Stephen overture, Leonard Bernstein in the New York Phil. Then Josef Lanner's Festivalzer, Hans Pfitzner with the Berlin State Opera Orchestra.

The Beste Waltz of Josef Lenna, a 1933 recording, Hans Pfitzner with the Berlin State Opera Orchestra, and before that, Beethoven's King Stephen Overture, courtesy of the New York Philharmonic and Leonard Bernstein. One, maybe two pieces of music to finish off this hour. Why Do the Nations, from Part 2 of The Messiah, by Handel, David Wilcox, the choir of King's College, Cambridge, and the Academy of St. Martin in the Fields. And maybe we squeeze in a Percy Grainger Morris dance.

0: Welcome to the encore repeat of David's Daily Delights show. 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
1: Welcome to the third hour of David's Daily Delights show. After this hour, we break for the three-hour Aria Pops concert, then return for the second half of David's Daily Delights.
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4: Iran's president used his address at the United Nations General Assembly in New York to deliver a defiant message to President Donald Trump, declaring that Tehran will never bow its head. He laid out Iran's demands to world leaders, insisting the nation will not surrender to pressure. The speech came as diplomatic efforts toward peace with the United States remain elusive, with both sides exchanging fresh warnings. The Iranian leader's remarks underscored the deepening divide ahead of a key gathering of global powers. Iran's president has delivered a defiant speech to the United Nations General Assembly in New York, telling President Donald Trump that Iran will never bend the knee. Masoud Pezeshkian's address came after the United States president threatened to annihilate Iran if a peace deal is not agreed soon. The remarks mark a further sharp escalation in tensions between Washington and Tehran, as both sides harden their positions.
5: In London, the temperature is 61. Paris is 68, Berlin is 59, and Rome is 70. In Asia, Beijing is 70, Singapore is 81, and Tokyo is 68. In Sydney, the temperature is 61, and Auckland is 50. We'll update world news and temperatures at the top of every hour.
2: Our recent release came out in 2006. James Sinclair with the Malmö Symphony Orchestra giving us the Housatonic at Stockbridge, one of three places in New England for orchestra by Charles Ives.
0: Aria, the world's best classical music, now being broadcast to the world.

That was one of three places in New England for orchestra music of Charles Ives. Came out in a 2006 release, the Housatonic at Stockbridge, James Sinclair and the Malmo Symphony Orchestra. Seems over the last week or two, I've shared with you both the sacred and the secular dance of Debussy, a pair of dances for harp and string orchestra. Today, we give them both to you exactly as he intended. First the sacred, then the secular dance. James Galway with Marisa Robles on the harp in the Chamber Orchestra of Europe.

The sacred and secular dances of Debussy in French, Danse Sacrée et Profane. James Galway with Maurice Robles on the harp and the Chamber Orchestra of Europe. Let's see. We will hear first of a set of Norwegian dances by Grieg, Leo Blech and the London Symphony Orchestra in a 1931 recording. Then Bach will hear his Prelude and Fugue number 7, E power Biggs on the organ, and that would be BWV 559.

Bach's BWV 559, Prelude and Fugue No. 7, E power Biggs on the organ. Before that, the first of Grieg's Norwegian dances, Leo Blech with the London Symphony Orchestra in a 1931 recording. One more piece, and we're at the bottom of the hour. The Dance of the Cameristi from the opera The Jewels of the Madonna by 20th century composer Ermanno Wolf Ferrari, Carmen Dragon with the Hollywood Bowl Symphony Orchestra.

0: The Dance of the Camoristi from the opera The Jewels of the Madonna by Wolf Ferrari, the Hollywood Bowl Symphony Orchestra and Carmen Dragon. US News, Sports, Business and Weather Updates now.
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2: United States President Donald Trump has personally greeted Chinese President Xi Jinping at an airport near the White House, an unusually warm welcome marking the start of a rare three-day state visit. It is The two leaders are expected to discuss trade, artificial intelligence, and other major issues, with a trade agreement set to expire in November. The red carpet reception underscores the significance of the talks between the world's two largest economies. New York Giants rookie quarterback Jackson Dart will undergo knee surgery and miss the remainder of the regular season, the team confirmed. The injury reshapes the Giants' playoff push and raises questions about whether the franchise will pursue another quarterback. In other news, extension talks between the New York Knicks and big man Karl-Anthony Towns have reportedly reached a standstill, and Seattle Seahawks head coach apologized to Sean Payton over recent comments. A new poll finds 71% of voters oppose building a data center in their area. The survey highlights growing local resistance to the rapid expansion of artificial intelligence infrastructure across the country. This comes as technology companies continue heavy investment in data centers to support artificial intelligence operations. Meanwhile, an artificial intelligence chip rally has powered the NASDAQ to a record high of 52,107. In other business news, SoftBank's data center developer has slowed its $50 billion initial public offering plans as concerns about artificial intelligence grow.
1: Keep listening for a world news bulletin at the top of each hour. In Boston, it is 60. Chicago is 64. Denver is 73. New York is 68. Los Angeles is 83. San Francisco is 74. Seattle is 62. And here in small town Texas, it is 91. Our next look at U.S. weather will be at the bottom of the next hour.
0: David Rell here, taking you back to the music for the last half hour of the first half of my show today. The opening movement of Mozart's Piano Concerto No. 12, given to us here by Herbert Menges with the Philharmonia Orchestra and Moira Limpany on the piano.
3: This is Aria, popular classical music, every day and everywhere.

the opening movement of Mozart's 12th piano concerto. 15 of them still to follow. He wrote 27 in total. It was Moira Limpany on the piano, the Philharmonia Orchestra, and Herbert Menges conducting. Andrew McGreeley with the Slovak Radio Symphony Orchestra now giving us the finale from the third suite of music taken from the ballet La Source by Leo Delibes. And then we'll hear the finale, the fourth movement of Beethoven's Rasimovsky Quartet, Opus 59, the Guarneri Quartet.

The Razumovsky Quartet of Beethoven. That was the Opus 59, number 2. We heard the final movement performed by the Guarneri Quartet. Before that, the final part of the third suite of pieces taken from the ballet La Source by De Lieb. Two pieces, and we are finished with the first half of my show, and we go to our Aria Pops concert next. Ron Goodwin and his orchestra giving us music of Richard Rodgers from the TV documentary series Victory at Sea. Here's one of those tunes that immediately captures in one's mind the concept of a stormy sea. It's a magnificent piece, the Song of the High Seas. And we'll close with Chopin's Mazurka in G-sharp minor, Laura Favre-Kahn on the piano.

0: Aria, music that makes you feel good. Welcome to the encore repeat of Wendy's show, the Aria Classical Pops Concert. Her show is presented every day from 4 until 7 a.m. U.S. Central Time, and then repeated from 4 until 7 p.m.
1: Welcome to the Aria Pops Concert. I'm Wendy Barnett, here with you playing the most popular works by the most famous composers of all time. Thank you so much for joining me. Coming up, we'll hear music from Aaron Copland, Scott Joplin, Georges Bizet, and much more. It all begins after this check of world news and weather.
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3: Iran's president delivered a defiant address from the podium at the United Nations General Assembly in New York, laying out Tehran's demands to the world. His remarks came as tensions remain high over the country's nuclear program and regional conflicts. Meanwhile, Ukrainian President Volodymyr Zelensky warned that Vladimir Putin poses a danger to the entire world. In other developments, the son of Israel's ambassador to the United States was critically injured in a ramming attack in the West Bank. Prince Harry also spoke out about artificial intelligence, calling it the ultimate sycophant, and urging a slowdown to protect children. Iran's President Masoud Pezeshkian delivered a defiant speech to the United Nations General Assembly, declaring his country will never bend the knee to the United States. His remarks came after President Donald Trump threatened to annihilate Iran if a peace deal is not agreed soon. The address underscores the deepening tensions between Washington and Tehran, with both leaders trading sharp warnings on the world stage. The United Nations meeting in New York has become a focal point for the escalating diplomatic confrontation between the two nations.
4: In London, the temperature is 59. Paris is 66, Berlin is 58, and Rome shows 68. In Asia, Beijing is 70, Singapore is 82, and Tokyo is 69. In Sydney, the temperature is 62. And Auckland is 54. We'll update world news and temperatures at the top of every hour.
1: Welcome back, and thank you for joining me. Let's begin this half hour with a work that's a little longer. We always like to begin our program with a longer selection after news and weather. And this next one is about 16 and a half minutes long. From Brahms' First Symphony, we'll hear the fourth movement. Brahms spent many years working toward his first symphony. He was conscious of Beethoven's example. He finally completed it in 1876, and it premiered later in that year in November. And we'll hear this finale. It opens with a slow introduction and introduces the broad main theme, often compared to Beethoven's Ode to Joy. Brahms had acknowledged the resemblance, but insisted that any attentive listener could hear the difference. Here's the London Philharmonic under the direction of Leopold Stokowski with the finale to Johannes Brahms' First Symphony.
5: Aria, popular classical music, making the world a better place, one song at a time.

That was the finale to Johannes Brahms' First Symphony here on the Aria Pops Concert. We'll also hear a selection from Prokofiev's First Symphony and music from Benjamin Britten coming up on the Aria Pops Concert. Music now from Scott Joplin. He was known as the King of Ragtime, and we'll hear the Maple Leaf Rag. He published it in 1899. It became one of the first instrumental sheet music hits in American popular music. We'll hear Joshua Rifkin performing. Let's start with another American favorite, Aaron Copland's Fanfare for the Common Man, with Anton Doherty conducting the Detroit Symphony Orchestra.

The Maple Leaf Rag by Scott Joplin, and before that, Fanfare for the Common Man by Aaron Copland. Coming up in about 5 minutes, we'll have a check of news and weather here on ARIA Radio. Thank you so much for joining me today. Music now from Sergei Prokofiev's First Symphony, the Classical Symphony. We'll hear the second movement. Here's Arturo Toscanini conducting the NBC Symphony Orchestra.

0: That was the second movement to Sergei Prokofiev's First Symphony here on the Aria Pops Concert. After a short break, we'll hear music from Georges Bizet. Stay with me, I'll be right back after this check of U.S. news, sports, business, and weather.
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2: President Donald Trump welcomed Chinese leader Xi Jinping at an airport with a red carpet and military flyover, beginning a three-day state visit to Washington. It is Xi's first state visit to the United States Capitol since 2015. The two leaders are expected to discuss a range of issues, including trade and artificial intelligence. The visit marks a significant moment in relations between the two nations. The New York Giants will be without rookie quarterback Jackson Dart for the remainder of the regular season. Dart is set to undergo knee surgery following his injury. The team now faces uncertainty at the position as they determine their options moving forward. Meanwhile, Aaron Judge says he intends to be available for Game 1 of the Wild Card Series as the postseason begins. A new poll finds 71% of voters oppose building a data center in their area. The survey comes as artificial intelligence concerns grow. SoftBank's data center developer has slowed its $50 billion initial public offering, while an AI chip rally powered the NASDAQ to a record high of 52,107. Meta's new Muse app has become the hottest download on the App Store. Meanwhile, McDonald's will spend $8.5 billion revamping restaurants, technology, and franchise support.
1: 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A look at current temperatures across the United States. Boston is 58, Chicago 64, and Denver 73. New York is 66, Los Angeles 82, San Francisco 75, Seattle is 63, and small town Texas is 88. Our next look at U.S. weather will be at the bottom of the next hour.
0: Welcome back to the Aria Pops Concert. Thank you so much for joining me today. I'm Wendy Barnett, here with you playing the most popular works by the most famous composers of all time. Let's begin this half hour with Georges Bizet's Lalsian Suite No. 1. Although Bizet was best known for Carmen, he also wrote theater music that later found a lasting place in the concert hall. He wrote Lalsian in 1872 as incidental music for Alphonse Daudet's play. The stage production was not successful, but Bizet quickly arranged several numbers into Suite No. 1, and we'll hear movements 1 through 4 with Herbert von Karajan conducting the Philharmonia Orchestra.
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That was Georges Bizet's L'Arlésien Suite No. 1, Movements 1 through 4, here on the Aria Pops Concert. Before we go to world news and weather in about 8 minutes, let's hear a couple more selections. We'll start with the third movement to Bach's Brandenburg Concerto No. 3, with Eugene Ormandy conducting the Philadelphia Orchestra. And then Tchaikovsky's Fourth Symphony. Let's hear the third movement with Sergei Koussevitzky conducting the Boston Symphony Orchestra.

0: Welcome to the encore repeat of Wendy's show, the Aria Classical Pops Concert. Her show is presented every day from 4 until 7 a.m. US Central Time, and then repeated from 4 until 7 p.m.
1: Thank you for joining me for the Aria Pops Concert. I'm Wendy Barnett, here with you playing the most popular works by the most famous composers of all time. After a short break, music from Scheherazade. I'll be right back after world news and weather.
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3: A powerful typhoon has struck the southern coast of China, forcing the evacuation of more than 1 million people. Typhoon Ragasa made landfall in Guangdong Province, bringing winds of up to 160 kilometers per hour and heavy rain. Schools and businesses are closed, and flights have been canceled across the region. In Hong Kong, the stock market suspended trading. Authorities in the Philippines report at least 4 deaths after the storm battered the northern island of Luzon earlier this week. The typhoon is now moving west toward the Guangxi region, with warnings in place for further flooding and landslides. President Donald Trump welcomed Chinese President Xi Jinping to Washington.